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0: 10 o'clock, as always. Our Mystery Hour this morning returns between 9 and 10. Hits some headlines from a year gone by.
1: Yes, he wakes me up.
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It's Helen here. Why don't you join me tonight aboard the Love Train? From 11 p.m, I'll have a whole hour of love songs to help you wind down after another busy day. We've got some of the finest love songs around, from the 60s right the way through to today, all hand-picked for your listening pleasure. So, pour yourself a glass of something nice, tune in, and just kick back and relax. It's The Love Train with me, Helen Mason, tonight from 11 p.m. on 97 FM and, of course, online at fantasyradio.co.uk.

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5: Sky News Centre at 2. Four more areas of England entering drought means the conditions now apply to almost three quarters of the country. Sustained rains not forecast, meaning rivers and reservoirs aren't getting chance to replenish the water being used. West Sussex farmer Franz Dubois worried.
6: Livestock farmers are struggling. They've got no grass to feed their cows, so they're starting to feed their winter feed, which is not a good time of year to be doing that when they should be grazing the grass. But if you look at the national situation and then the situation across Europe, put that all together and it's a recipe for, again, inflation on food.
5: Meanwhile, nearly all of England will be covered by an amber heat health alert that takes effect later this morning. Temperatures are expected to reach 36 degrees Celsius again this week. The UK Health Security Agency is warning health and social care services will likely see higher demand. Colombia has been hit by its strongest earthquake in a decade, killing more than 100 people. Buildings have been reduced to rubble. Andy Burnham's told his justice secretary to find a way to keep the killers of PC Andrew Harper behind bars when the early release scheme comes into effect in October. It comes just hours after a government spokesperson announced it wasn't possible for the two men to be given exemption from the programme. Councils in the UK have been promised more powers to stop bookies and vape shops opening in their areas. Stevie Shillinglaw reports.
7: The government plans to scrap a rule called Aim to Permit, which made it harder for local authorities to say no to gambling stores. Anywhere selling e-cigarettes or offering 24-hour slot and fruit machines will also require planning permission. Prime Minister Andy Burnham says the changes, expected next year, will put communities back in control of their high streets. But the Betting and Gambling Council says empty units are a bigger problem.
5: And it's understood Amazon founder Jeff Bezos is closing in on a deal to buy a stake in Liverpool FC. He would be part of a consortium. That's the latest. I'm Imani Rana.

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4: Sky News Centre at 4. The number of people killed by an earthquake in Colombia has risen to 132. Hundreds of buildings were damaged in the west of the country. Rescuers have been searching through the night for people trapped under the rubble. It's the first major crisis since Colombia's new president was sworn in just a few days ago.
5: Compatriotas.
6: Citizens, at this moment I am travelling to Bogotá. I have orders to suspend all the meetings and engagements that I had in the capital of the Republic to focus on the natural disaster that today hits at our long-suffering Colombian people.
4: Nearly all of England will be covered by an amber heat health alert that takes effect later this morning. Temperatures could soar to 36 degrees Celsius on Thursday. Andy Burnham's told his Justice Secretary to find a way to keep the killers of PC Andrew Harper behind bars when the early release scheme comes into effect in October. It comes just hours after a government spokesperson announced it wasn't possible for the two men to be given exemption from the programme. An internet predator has been jailed for 2 years after forcing more than 100 teenage girls to self-harm and perform sexual acts online. Justin Swaddle began targeting girls on apps like Snapchat in 2022. 100,000 people in England have now been treated for hepatitis C since a new monitoring and antivirals programme launched more than a decade ago. Free at-home tests and once-a-day pills have been available since 2015. The NHS says we're on the cusp of eliminating the disease by 2030. Paul Eatwell from Lancashire says the initiatives helped him avoid a more invasive treatment.
7: Which it might have been had I been diagnosed 15, 20, 25, 40 years ago. The treatment would have been a lot more serious, even though my illness would have been no different.
4: And Great Britain's claimed a first gold medal at the European Athletics Championships in Birmingham. Amy Hunt stormed to glory in the 100 metres to claim her first international title. That's the latest. I'm Imani Rana.

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Good morning. It's me, David Hills. Yes, on a morning. Every Thursday now from 10 till 12, I will be here with you to keep you awake all the way through to lunchtime. Barnes has gotten you out of bed, hopefully. I'll keep you awake, as I said, until lunchtime. Intro Quiz will be here along with your requests and dedications and lots of good tunes. So join me on the morning show, 10 till 12. Good morning.

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4: Sky News Centre at 5. Andy Burnham's told his Justice Secretary to find a way to keep the killers of PC Andrew Harper behind bars when the early release scheme comes into effect in October. It follows Downing Street's announcement that it's not possible for the government to exempt only one or two offenders convicted of manslaughter. Rescuers in Colombia are searching through the night for survivors of a powerful earthquake. 132 people are known to have died, though that's expected to rise. Hundreds of buildings were damaged in the west of the country and people are still trapped under the rubble. Barbara Mello works with the World Vision Charity and says the priority is to set up child-friendly areas.
5: These are spaces where children, if they lost their parents or they don't know where they are, can come together, have some space of activities to play, to become children again.
4: Nearly three quarters of England's now officially in drought. The UK Health Security Agency's warning health and social care services will likely see higher demand as temperatures could soar to 36 degrees Celsius on Thursday. An off-duty student police officer serving with the Greater Manchester Force has been charged in West Yorkshire on suspicion of rape and kidnap. Mohammed Hassan will appear before magistrates today. August's been found to be the worst month for drink driving deaths and injuries in Great Britain. The RAC says it sees nearly 60 more casualties on average than in December. Chief Superintendent Mark Clothier, who leads the annual Christmas campaign, says enforcement is always guided by the evidence.
6: If we know that there's an increase in people who are going to attend Christmas parties, or we know that there are people who are going to go to the pub and drink in relation to significant sporting events, it's absolutely right that we then tailor our response and our tactics to try and disrupt that behaviour as much as we can.
4: And pressures mounting further on FIFA President Gianni Infantino over his failed World Cup sell-off plans. Three football federations have written an open letter accusing him of breaking trust. That's the latest. I'm Imani Rana.

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Lots of great music, up-to-date traffic reports, all the latest local, business and entertainment news. 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

Thursday's Early Late Show has moved into its summer season, and there are, as you would expect, a few changes. We've got a brand new competition called The Chain. In fact, can we change the theme, please? Just guess the link between the two songs I'll play you. That's The Chain. And Glovebox Classics features summer songs for the season. We'll also have the usual bits and pieces like the 80s Top 10, Al Weber's chosen song, The Devices Diary, and the end of show Smoochy. So join me, Jonesy, every Thursday evening from 7 for Summer's Early Late Show, right here on 97FM Fantasy Radio.

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5: From the Sky News Centre at 6, Andy Burnham's told his Justice Secretary to find a way to keep PC Andrew Harper's killers behind bars. They're due for early release under a planned scheme to ease prison overcrowding in England and Wales. The government announced yesterday it wasn't possible to simply exempt the two men. Our political correspondent Amanda Acas says this is a significant change in tack.
6: Just last week, when he announced the result of that review that he commissioned into the Starmer-era policy of early release, he announced that it would be just rapists, groomers, and the most serious child sexual offenders who would be excluded from the plans.
5: Nearly all of England will be covered by an amber heat health alert that takes effect later this morning. The UK Health Security Agency is warning health and social care services will likely see higher demand as temperatures could soar to 36 degrees on Thursday. Public health consultant Dr. Anya Gopfert warns the heat's already proven dangerous.
7: We did publish interim heat mortality data for May and June heat waves, and we do know that we have probably seen at least 3,000 deaths from those heat waves alone. So we do know that this is quite substantial.
5: Teams have been working through the night to rescue people from Colombia's strongest earthquake in a century. At least 132 have died, with that number expected to rise. New research has revealed August is the worst month for drink drive crashes. It's more often associated with Christmas than summer, but the RAC says an average of 721 people are injured or killed in August. Health officials say England could be on the cusp of eliminating hepatitis C after reaching another target towards doing so by 2030. 100,000 people have now been treated under a programme launched around a decade ago. And Britain's won a first gold medal at the European Athletics Championships in Birmingham. Sprinter Amy Hunt took the 100 metres gold last night. That's the latest. I'm Kat Suave.

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0: Do you know what? I could do a hearing some good old tunes. You know, songs everybody knows the words to. Wonder what's being played on the radio at the moment.
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0: Hey, it's Barnsley. I like Barnsley. I've been listening to him on the radio for years, but I don't want to hear new songs today. If only I had a time machine, I could go back and hear all those songs I used to listen to years ago again.
2: Now then, come over here. Look at this.
0: Who are you?
2: You realise that what I'm about to do is going to be appallingly dangerous.
0: What are you going to do?
2: Now, here comes the tricky part. You see this? Well, this is the time setting. That's critical to a billionth part of a nanosecond. You see?
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0: 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And the flares don't look very good either. Hang on a minute. That was Barnsley. How long time have I been on the radio?
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4: The Sky News Centre at 7. Andy Burnham's ordered his Justice Secretary to find a way to keep a police officer's killers in jail. He's under pressure from the family of PC Andrew Harper not to allow the men's early release under a scheme aimed at easing prison overcrowding in England and Wales. The Prime Minister's told Alex Norris to work through further options. Last week, Mr. Norris insisted the scheme's necessary.
5: Were we not to make these changes, then we would run out of prison places in this October or November. I know that's difficult. I know that's created harm. And that's none of that, you know, it's not Lizzie Harper's fault. And, you know, I'm sorry that she's been put into this situation as a result. I genuinely am.
4: Much of England will be covered by amber heat health alerts this morning, with temperatures expected to climb above 30 degrees. It means there are likely to be added pressures on the NHS and social care services. At least 132 people are known to have died following Colombia's most powerful earthquake in 100 years. The country's government has declared a national disaster. Dr. Juan Gallegos in Cali and has posted this plea on social media.
6: All of the people that can come to help at the clinic, please come quick. I have many people at the ICU, in hospital. We need to get them out. All the buildings have collapsed. It is completely destroyed. I have many patients that need to get out.
4: There are plans to give councils in England more powers to block vape shops and bookies from opening on the high street. The government wants to change the rules so local authorities would have to approve new stores. Chessington World of Adventures says it'll be reopening today after being forced to close due to a burst water main. The theme park in southwest London had to turn away customers yesterday. And Donald Trump says FIFA would be making a terrible mistake if they get rid of Gianni Infantino. UEFA was among three confederations that sent an open letter yesterday saying he'd broken their trust through deception. That's the latest. I'm Kat Suave.
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0: A very, very good morning to you. Welcome along to Tuesday, the 11th of August, 2026. Barnsley here with your breakfast show all the way through until 10 this morning. Great to have your company. And as always, a big thank you to Young Tom for some fine tunes yet again on board the Overnight Express. And Tom will be back to do it all over again later on from midnight tonight. In the meantime, breakfast show this morning with you through, as I say, until 10. All our regular features. We'll have a look at the Devizes Diary, the front pages of the national paper, along with this date in history. And find a few nuggets you can impress your work colleagues with over your coffee break later, or maybe in the beer garden after work this evening. We'll also have our riddle after the 7:30 news headlines, and a reminder that we are offering the riddle to the listener on a Friday morning. So if you have a riddle you'd like to share with us, let us know and we'll have yours on the pile, or in the file rather, ready for Friday morning for the listener's riddle on a Friday. What else we've got going on? Oh yes, we'll have our mystery hour between 9 and 10. Hits and headlines from a year gone by to tease the memory cells. And our top news team for this Tuesday morning, consisting of Imani Rana, Kat Suave and Lawrence Mora, bring us all the details on business, entertainment and sport between now and 9 o'clock.
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0: Today will be a dry and sunny day, plenty of sunshine, little or no cloud around today, very warm, mercury heading towards 28 degrees. Tonight will be clear and dry, again no cloud around, overnight lows down to around 13 Celsius. And tomorrow will be another dry, hot day, plenty of sunshine, little or no cloud cover. And the expected highs tomorrow, 33 Celsius on Wednesday. And the outlook Thursday will be largely sunny and dry, a hot day and very hot for some. Friday will be mostly sunny with a few areas of cloud in the afternoon and a little cooler as well. Saturday could be partially cloudy to start, long sunny spells developing in the afternoon and another dry day. That's the way it's looking across Devizes and Mid Wiltshire.

On the positive side, this is good weather if you don't have to do anything. It's also good weather for Marmite lovers as well. I'll let you think about that while you hear from Paul Simon. You can call me...

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2: Starting with the region's departure boards for this Tuesday morning. Looking pretty good, to be fair. Just one cancellation affecting Pusey at 8.02 and then Westbury at 8.20. The Torquay service cancelled this morning. So leaving Pusey at 8.02 and then departing from Westbury at 8.20. That service cancelled. Otherwise, looking pretty good on the railways. And a reminder, the ticket office remains closed over in Pusey at the moment. Turning our attention to the roads this morning. Temporary traffic lights on the A365 Bath Road at Shore's going to cause some delays at peak times. High Street in Shrewton closed both ways between the A360 Salisbury Road and Highfield Close. Bollands Hill remains closed at Scene Cleeve. We still have those temporary traffic lights on Wick Lane in Devizes and also on Windsor Drive. Looking at the traffic sensors around town at the moment, very quiet at the minute. Everyone's fighting over the shower. We're trying to find the dog leash. That will change, no doubt.
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2: As we approach a quarter past seven, it's good morning to Lawrence Mora, who joins us with the latest sports news.
3: FIFA President Gianni Infantino is being urged to put the good of football ahead of his personal desire to stay in position. According to a former council member of the world governing body, Aisha Johansson, three confederations, including UEFA, say Infantino's broken their trust through deception. Johansson is also the ex-president of the Sierra Leone Football Association. She stepped down when realising she was unable to change a toxic culture.
4: I did that. I stepped down in 2021 for the good of all, the good of football. So maybe, in reflection, if you asked me, I that's what I would say to him, that maybe for the good of all. And you might be wanting to think of that.
3: Nottingham Forest will face Leeds in the headline match of round two of the EFL Cup. The draw was made last night before Plymouth beat Devon rivals Exeter 2-0 to set up a clash with newly Premier League Coventry. Elsewhere, David Moyes will take his Everton side to Preston, the club he started his managerial career at back in 1998. British sprinter Amy Hunt is celebrating her first international title after claiming gold in the European Athletics Championship last night. She stormed the 100 metres in 11 seconds. Defending champion Dina Asher-Smith finished fifth. There was also a silver medal for Great Britain mixed in the 4x400m relay team. Today, Keely Hodgkinson will start her 800m heats. Tonight, the men's 100m is the final event. And in cricket, the Trent Rockets will face a nervous wait to see if they'll qualify automatically for the final of the 100 men. That's after a 6-wicket defeat by Southern Brave. Tonight, Leeds Sunrisers will need a big win against Manchester Supergiants in order to pip the Rockets to top spot. However, in 100 women, Nat Siverbrunt helped the Rockets to seal top spot and an automatic place in the final. They beat Southern Brave by 3 wickets.
2: Mm-hmm. Thank you, Lawrence. Living up there. Up to date at 7:17. If you have just joined us, a very good morning. Welcome along. Sun climbing nicely over the rooftops across the marketplace this morning. We continue with Luke Coombs.
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0: and thank you, baby.
1: A very, very good morning. Welcome along to a sunny Tuesday morning.
2: How sweet it is to be loved by you.
1: Very talented man. James Taylor from his album Gorilla. How sweet it is.
2: How sweet it is to be loved by you.
1: So it's a Tuesday morning, which means Tuesday afternoon we have Young Dan in his new slot from 2 till 5 here on Fantasy Radio. And later this afternoon, Young Dan will be talking to Tracy Kelly from the Wiltshire Astronomical Society to share advice on the safest way to watch Wednesday's partial solar eclipse. So make sure you tune in with Dan from 2 this afternoon. There'll also be a great selection of music curated by Young Dan, who says... makes it sound very posh, doesn't it? Well, it is. It's Dan's show. It's going to be good. With you from 2 this afternoon through until 5.
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1: A plan
6: councils
1: to,
6: in the UK have
1: me,
6: been promised more...
1: Excuse me, do you mind? Just wait your turn, young lady. Honestly, they're just so... Bear with. Yeah, that's better. Right, now, where were we? I was going to introduce you, like, just wait your turn. A plan to improve high streets and a jump in second-hand car sales. Amani Rana has all the details. Are we ready? Good.
6: Councils in the UK have been promised more powers to stop bookies and vape shops opening in their areas. Andy Burnham says changes for next year, including compulsory planning permission for new vape shops, will put communities back in control of their high streets. More than 2 million cars changed hands in the 3 months to the end of June, for the first time since 2021. The Society of Motor Manufacturers and Traders says the spike was driven by demand for electric vehicles. Demand for cool clothes and garden accessories has boosted shop sales. The British Retail Consortium's found total sales were up 1.3% last month compared to last July. And one of Britain's biggest energy firms says the government should take policy costs off business electricity bills. E.ON's UK Chief Executive Chris Norbury says scrapping VAT on household electricity showed ministers were moving in the right direction. Now he wants charges shifted off business bills too.
1: Thank you, Amani.
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1: 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The riddle on the way after the headlines. And they follow Clean Bandit and Topic on Fantasy Radio.
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0: Amazing where the time goes, isn't it, really? Top 20 tune from 5 summers ago. How the heck did that happen? Clean Bandit and Topic, and a track there called Drive. Fantasy Radio is a Tuesday morning, 7:30. Let's have a look at the latest local, national and international headlines for this hour. The Prime Minister has told his Justice Secretary to draw up plans to prevent the early release of PC Andrew Harper's killers. Andy Burnham stepped in just hours after Downing Street warned it was not possible to exempt just one or two offenders from a scheme to ease prison crowding. New heat warnings take effect this morning after nearly three quarters of England was declared in drought yesterday. Amber health alerts will apply to all regions apart from the northeast, with temperatures predicted to reach 29 Celsius today. Search and rescue efforts are underway in dozens of cities and towns in Western Colombia after a powerful earthquake there. At least 132 people have died. And TikTok's the most mentioned social media platform during Childline counselling sessions. The NSPCC's warned young people are being exposed to a devastating range of harms online. And British sprinter Amy Hunt's won 100 metres gold at the European Athletics Championships, calling it a coming-of-age moment. The opening night of the Games in Birmingham also saw the host nation take a mixed silver relay. So, well done to those. More details on those and other stories with our news update at 8 o'clock this morning. In local news headlines, the colourful improvements that could be coming to a busy town centre. An investigation is underway after historic landmarks damaged. And there's an update on a major project to upgrade the historic indoor market. You can read details on those and other stories in the local news centre, fantasyradio.co.uk. Weather-wise, today is going to be a dry day, sunny, plenty of sunshine, little or no cloud around. It's going to be very warm with the mercury heading towards 28 Celsius today. Up to date at 7:32. Stand by with your notepad and your crayon. The morning riddle on the way after Charlie Puth and Friends on Fantasy Radio.
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0: Charlie Puth, along with Michael McDonald and Kenny Loggins. Love in Exile. I bet there's some fun in the studio recording that. Very good morning. It's 25 minutes away from 8 o'clock on this Tuesday morning, which could mean just one thing. It's time for the morning riddle. And a reminder, we're offering you, the listener, the chance to get involved with the Friday morning listener lyrics. If you've got a riddle, if you've got a riddle that you would like us to share, drop us a line and we can include your riddle on a Friday morning, the listener's riddle from 7:30 to 8:30. In the meantime, this morning, our riddle is as follows. What's the capital of France? Any idea? Okay. 07520 619181. Pop that, pop your name on your text or your WhatsApp, please. 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If you'd like to have a stab at the riddle for this Tuesday morning, and a reminder, if you get your name onto the list on my notepad, your name will then automatically be included in the end of month draw to win an exclusive Big Breakfast firm round thing. Any idea at all, get involved. Text, WhatsApp or email. What is the capital of France?
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0: We find out which rapper could be releasing new music, and an A-list actor has revealed he's no longer sober. Cat Suave has all the detail.
3: Megan Thee Stallion has teased a new music project on social media. The US rapper posted photos featuring the words Act 3 and I'm Back. It suggests a follow-up to her 2024 deluxe album titled Megan Act 2. Brad Pitt says he's drinking alcohol again after 7 years of sobriety. The Oscar-winning actor told Esquire he now drinks in moderation after quitting following his split from Angelina Jolie in 2016. He says he can enjoy a few glasses of wine, but not in large quantities. Sheldon Shepherd says speaking about real history through art allows people space to digest what happened.
4: When you present art and you wrap it in the package of art, now it makes it more digestible. You know what I mean? So people will now start talking and the questions and start to now see it in front of them in their living rooms in a personal space. So now it becomes real.
3: The Jamaican actor stars alongside Gugu Mbatha-Raw in Possession, a thriller set in the country's capital, Kingston. The show centres on a Bristol lawyer who is brought over to help contest the will of a man whose fortune descends from a plantation. It's out on Sky and Now. And Emmerdale actor Christopher Coghill says a soap fan was once so appalled by his on-screen behaviour, they hit him over the head with their handbag in Selfridges. He's described his character, Kev Barton, as a sympathetic psychopath. The stars joked, some people can't tell the difference between telly and real life.
0: Thank you, Kat. Saying that for years. Up to date at 7:38. Fantasy Radio, real radio for devices. Good morning. How are you doing with the riddle this morning? What's the capital of France, please?

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0: Thank you very much. So I can't miss that. I'll just here I was pressing. I have to do that. Sky for life. A very good morning. Welcome along to a sunny Tuesday morning. Sun climbing nicely over the rooftops across the marketplace this morning. And a very good morning to Steve and Val. Good morning to Alan, Torben Six, Lawrence, Lady K and Craig on the list this morning with our riddle asking you this morning, what is the capital of France? On your breakfast show with you through until 10 this morning. Don't forget, between 9 and 10, hits and headlines from a year gone by to test the grey cells. See how good your memory is. Currently, we have no Paul Sysom or Emma Sysom today. Dan Chisholm here from 2 this afternoon. And Dan will be talking to Tracy Kelly from the Wiltshire Astronomical Society. Sharing advice on the safest way to enjoy Wednesday's solar eclipse, or partial solar eclipse. Dr. Provis live from 5, getting you home in time for your tea or latest traffic and travel. Business news, entertainment news, local news headlines through until 7. Then it's Tim Underwood, the OTT production, with everything in that programme bar the kitchen sink. Long songs, new songs, old songs, some rock songs, mixed up lyric quiz, top tens, Beatles A to Z. All there, you know. Oh, yeah, all there with Tim from 7 o'clock through until 10. Then we go back to the 1960s with James Barrington for an hour of memories from 10 o'clock. And then, as always, Helen Mason here from 11 with 1 hour of handpicked love songs to welcome you on board the love train for this Tuesday evening.
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0: Looking pretty good on the region's departure boards for Westbury, Chippenham and Pusey. No major problems, with one exception. The service to Torquay today from Pusey at 8.02 and then from Westbury at 8.20. That service has been cancelled due to a broken down train. And the ticket office remains closed at Pusey. And there is also heavily reduced service to and from Heathrow terminals today. So bear that in mind if you're planning to grab a train to Heathrow to catch a flight. Draw your attention to the traffic sensors around the region. Traffic described as moderate this morning. Not looking too bad around Devizes. Over on the London Road, fairly short queues either side of Windsor Drive. The regular traffic congestion on the hub of Devizes, as I call it, junction of South Broom Road, Nursestead Road, Gaines Lane, Escort Street, all looking fairly busy there, and also fairly slow at the end of New Park Street down onto the roundabout by Sainsbury's. Busy over on Northgate Street, junction of the Nursery and Dunkirk Hill, and looking very busy over on the A350 pinch points.
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5: The C

0: Sunny Tuesday morning with Lanfrey here on Fantasy Radio and Lover Girl. Just getting some reports in regarding traffic. There looks like there's a traffic accident over on the A350 between Barrow Hill and Symington roundabout, causing some major delays over in that direction this morning. So if that's part of your morning commute, bear that in mind. Traffic looking very slow between Symington roundabout and Bower Hill over on the A350. We'll keep you up to date with that as we go through the morning. But meanwhile, let's take a look at the Devizes Diary.
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for the over eights. Children can try out a mix of fun sports and games in the great outdoors. The coaches are DBS checked and certified in safeguarding and first aid, and the cost is £5 per child, bookable in advance through Ticket Source. Also taking place, we heard about this earlier on, over at Laycock on the playing field near to the Abbey from 6pm until 8, there's a partial solar eclipse event hosted by the Wiltshire Astronomical Society, giving you the opportunity to view an awe-inspiring eclipse through special solar telescopes and eclipse glasses. It's a free event. Families are welcome. More information is available at the website wasnet.org.uk. And don't forget, if you tune in this afternoon, from 2 o'clock, Young Dan is talking to Tracy Kelly from the Society to share advice on the safest way to enjoy the partial solar eclipse. You can find details on those and many other events at devisesdiary.com. 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Let's take a look at the front pages of today's national papers in no particular order. The Daily Telegraph leads on predictions by France's lifeboat service that they will be seeing more and more large migrant boats crossing the channel, like the one that arrived in the UK on Monday. Prime Minister Andy Burnham wants to find a way to prevent the killers of PC Andrew Harper from being released early. Rejecting official advice it cannot be done is top story in the Times this morning. The Sun goes with the 230 migrants who arrived on a single cross-channel boat, saying they will set taxpayers back more than £100,000 each, and millions in all. The forecast fifth heat wave of the summer is the Daily Mirror's top story this morning, as it reports that more than half of the UK population is living through drought conditions. That's on the front of the Daily Mirror. And the Daily Mail leads on how hundreds of migrants reach the UK on a single boat, quoting the Conservatives' view that Labour's efforts of solving the issue have made the UK a laughingstock. Lead story on the front of the Mail. And finally, the iPaper leads with the extent of the UK's current drought being its lead story, with the headline, 45 million people in the UK now living in drought conditions. That's the front pages then for this Tuesday morning, the 11th of August. News update on the way for 8 o'clock from the Sky News Centre, and taking us in that general direction, CeeLo Green, Forget You.

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4: From the Sky News Centre at 8, the Prime Minister's asking for plans to be drawn up to stop PC Andrew Harper's killers leaving prison early. It follows criticism of the early release scheme, which is aimed at freeing up space in England and Wales. Andy Burnham wants his Justice Secretary to work through further options to keep the most serious offenders behind bars. Housing Minister Sally Jameson says it's about striking the right balance.
5: I think the officials and the Justice Secretary need some time to go through it and make sure they get an outcome which satisfies all our desire to make sure those two killers don't get out, but also make sure that we're able to maintain the integrity of our prison system, that we still have capacity and we can still lock people away.
4: New heat warnings take effect this morning after nearly three quarters of England was declared in drought yesterday. Amber health alerts will apply in all regions apart from the northeast, with temperatures predicted to reach 29 degrees. Rescue teams have been working through the night following a devastating earthquake in Colombia. At least 132 people have died, though there are fears that figure could be a lot higher. Barbara Mello, a charity worker who lives there, says it's been horrific.
6: It was a disaster. It was a very long time where we wait to the earth to stop moving. The communications didn't work. Electricity, they didn't have that. Public services were intermittent.
4: TikTok is the most mentioned social media platform during Childline counselling sessions. The NSPCC's warned young people are being exposed to a devastating range of harms online. Drink driving appears to be worse in Great Britain in the summer than around Christmas. The RAC's found it caused 721 deaths or injuries on average in August over a decade. And British sprinter Amy Hunt's won 100 metres gold at the European Athletics Championships. The opening night of the Games in Birmingham also saw the host nation take a mixed relay silver. That's the latest.
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0: Currently residing in the new releases record box just over my right shoulder. That's the current offering from two former Beatles. Paul McCartney, Ringo Starr. Got together in the studio, had a bit of fun, and that was one of the resulting recordings home to us, getting hour two underway on your breakfast show for this Tuesday morning, broadcasting from the poshest broom cupboard in town up here in the attic of the Corn Exchange. Thank you for choosing to start your day with us here on 97FM, also on DAB, digital radio across West Wiltshire, and there's more. Oh yeah, we're around the globe online. Great to have your company this morning. And a very good morning to Lee, Stephen Val, also to Alan, Torbin Six, Lawrence, Lady K and Craig, already reserving their place in the end of month draw because their names are on the list for unravelling this morning's riddle, which is, what's the capital of France? Any idea? You can text or WhatsApp 07520 619181. 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And a reminder, those details also apply if you'd like to take part in the listener's riddle on Friday mornings, offering the riddle option to you, the listener, to get involved. If you'd like to submit one of yours, we'll have it on the wireless on a Friday morning. So for this Tuesday, what's the capital of France?
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0: It's going to be dry and sunny, plenty of sunshine, little to no cloud cover, a very warm day, the mercury heading to an expected 28 Celsius today. Tonight will be clear and dry, no cloud around. Overnight lows falling to around 13 Celsius. Tomorrow, same again, it's going to be a very dry day, a very hot day, plenty of sunshine, and the mercury heading towards 33 Celsius. And the outlook, Thursday will be largely sunny and dry, a hot day, very hot for some. Friday will be mostly sunny, with a few areas of cloud around in the afternoon. Less hot day as well, warm for many. Saturday could be partially cloudy to start, with long sunny spells developing in the afternoon, and a dry day. That's the outlook across Devizes and Mid Wiltshire.

0: Big party favourite, Earth, Wind, Fire and Theft. Let's groove. I won't, if you don't mind, rather hot. I'll pass. Spring of 1981, filling the nation's dance floors. 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
0: Starting with the Regent's departure boards this morning. Looking pretty good, to be fair. No major problems, with the exception of the 8:20 service from Westbury to Torquay. Now, that's cancelled due to a broken down train. Otherwise, looking pretty good on the departure boards. Also, a reminder, the ticket office over in Pusey remains closed. And National Rail advising of heavily reduced services to and from Heathrow terminals today. So if you're planning to catch a train and then catch a flight, bear that in mind. Heavy reduced services to and from Heathrow terminals. Turning our attention to the traffic sensors around the region. Looking busy but moving well through the traffic lights over at Black Dog Crossroads on the 360 between Littleton Panel and Freef. Also looking fairly busy now on the Potton Road coming into Devizes, heading up towards the Southgate, looking pretty slow at the moment. Busy on South Bryn Road, Nursteed Road, Gaines Lane, Escort Street. And queuing from the police headquarters down to Brickley Lane on the London Road as well.

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2: As we head towards the 8:15 on this Tuesday morning, we're joined by Lawrence Moore, who has all the sports news.
3: FIFA President Gianni Infantino is being urged to put the good of football ahead of his personal desire to stay in position. According to a former council member of the world governing body, Aisha Johansson, three confederations, including UEFA, say Infantino's broken their trust through deception. Johansson is also the ex-president of the Sierra Leone Football Association. She stepped down when realising she was unable to change a toxic culture.
4: I did that. I stepped down in 2021 for the good of all, the good of football. So maybe, in reflection, if you asked me, I that's what I would say to him, that maybe for the good of all. And you might be wanting to think of that.
3: Nottingham Forest will face Leeds in a headline match of round two of the EFL Cup. The draw was made last night before Plymouth beat Devon rivals Exeter 2-0 to set up a clash with newly Premier League Coventry. Elsewhere, David Moyes will take his Everton side to Preston, the club he started his managerial career at back in 1998. British sprinter Amy Hunt is celebrating her first international title after claiming gold in the European Athletics Championship last night. She stormed the 100 metres in 11 seconds. Defending champion Dina Asher-Smith finished fifth. There was also a silver medal for Great Britain mixed in the 4x400m relay team. Today, Keely Hodgkinson will start her 800m heats. Tonight, the men's 100m is the final event. And in cricket, the Trent Rockets will face a nervous wait to see if they'll qualify automatically for the final of the 100 men. That's after a 6-wicket defeat by Southern Brave. Tonight, Leeds Sunrisers will need a big win against Manchester Supergiants in order to pip the Rockets to top spot. However, in 100 women, Nat Siverbrunt helped the Rockets to seal top spot and an automatic place in the final. They beat Southern Brave by 3 wickets.
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0: Bringing back some great memories. Us War on a Tuesday, a sunny Tuesday morning. Sun streaming in through the studio portal this morning. War and Low Rider. Have you ever seen the film Gone in 60 Seconds with Nicolas Cage? You'll know why. Great, great, great memories. Very good morning to Cheryl and to Keith. Joining Anna, Duffy, Joanne, Lee, Steve and Val, Alan, Torbin Six, Lawrence, Lady K and Craig, all unravelling the riddle for this morning. So, those names are sure to place in the end-of-month draw to be in with a chance of winning an exclusive, a very, very exclusive Big Breakfast Firm Round thing. And you can add your name if you'd like to get involved. You've got a few minutes. The riddle this morning, what's the capital of France? Any idea, you can text, you can WhatsApp, or you can email. We'll give you the answer after the 8:30 news headlines. They're on the way, but first...
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0: A plan to improve high streets and a jump in second-hand car sales. Amani Rana joins us with all the detail.
4: Councils in the UK have been promised more powers to stop bookies and vape shops opening in their areas. Andy Burnham says changes for next year, including compulsory planning permission for new vape shops, will put communities back in control of their high streets. More than 2 million cars changed hands in the 3 months to the end of June, for the first time since 2021. The Society of Motor Manufacturers and Traders says the spike was driven by demand for electric vehicles. Demand for cool clothes and garden accessories has boosted shop sales. The British Retail Consortium's found total sales were up 1.3% last month compared to last July. And one of Britain's biggest energy firms says the government should take policy costs off business electricity bills. E.ON's UK Chief Executive Chris Norbury says scrapping VAT on household electricity showed ministers were moving in the right direction. Now he wants charges shifted off business bills too.
0: Thank you, Amani.
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A very good morning, 8:30. Let's take a look at the latest local, national and international news headlines. The Justice Secretary will announce how the government will exempt the killers of PC Andrew Harper from its early release scheme when Parliament returns in September. We're told a block will also apply to other serious criminals following growing pressure over plans to free up space in prisons. Amber heat health alerts will shortly come into force for most of England as temperatures are expected to climb again today. And the UK Health Security Agency is warning health and social care services will likely see higher demand. More than 160 people are now known to have died following a devastating earthquake in Colombia. Rescuers are digging through collapsed buildings in the country where a national disaster has been declared. New betting and vape shops will not be able to open up on high streets quite so easily. Andy Burnham is promising to give councils across Britain more powers to limit them. Details on those and other stories in our news update at 9 o'clock from the Sky News Centre. In local news headlines, colourful improvements that could be coming to the town centre. And there's an investigation underway after a historic landmark was damaged. And there's also an update on major project to upgrade the indoor market. You can read details on those and other stories in the local news centre over at the website fantasyradio.co.uk. Weather-wise today, no surprise, dry, sunny day, plenty of sunshine, little or no cloud. It's going to be very warm, the mercury heading towards 28 Celsius. Up to date at 8:32. On the way, the answer to our morning riddle. What's the capital of France?

0: started out a few years ago as a boy band. A bit older now. A recent offering from Blue. A track called Flowers. Fantasy Radio on a sunny Tuesday morning here in the marketplace in Devizes. It's great to have your company, wherever you are. Thank you for starting your day with us here on 97FM, the home of Fantasy Radio. And well done to the following individuals whose names are now assured in the end of month draw. Well done to Craig, to Lady K, to Lawrence, Torbin Six, Alan, Stephen Vow, Lee, Joanne, Duffy, Anna, Keith, Cheryl, and last but by no means least, my old mucker, MJ the DJ, having a stab at the riddle. Well done, young sir, on the list this morning. And thank you for all the messages. Very busy in the inbox. Some interesting answers, but the answer was, what's the capital of France? Quite simply, F. It's the only capital when you write France, capital F. That's how it works. Marvellous. Don't forget, of course, we're offering you the chance to get involved with the Friday morning listener riddle. If you'd like to submit one of yours, let me know on the text, the WhatsApp or the email, and we might be able to sort out a special something for you if you provide us with a riddle for the Friday mornings.
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0: We find out which rapper could be releasing some new music, and an A-star actor has revealed he's no longer sober. Kat Suave joins us with all the detail.
3: Megan Thee Stallion has teased a new music project on social media. The US rapper posted photos featuring the words Act 3 and I'm Back. It suggests a follow-up to her 2024 deluxe album titled Megan Act 2. Brad Pitt says he's drinking alcohol again after 7 years of sobriety. The Oscar-winning actor told Esquire he now drinks in moderation after quitting following his split from Angelina Jolie in 2016. He says he can enjoy a few glasses of wine, but not in large quantities. Sheldon Shepherd says speaking about real history through art allows people space to digest what happened.
4: When you present art and you wrap it in the package of art, now it makes it more digestible. You know what I mean? So people will now start talking and questions and start to now see it in front of them in their living rooms in a personal space. So now it becomes real.
3: The Jamaican actor stars alongside Gugu Mbatha-Raw in Possession, a thriller set in the country's capital, Kingston. The show centres on a Bristol lawyer who is brought over to help contest the will of a man whose fortune descends from a plantation. It's out on Sky and Now. And Emmerdale actor Christopher Coghill says a soap fan was once so appalled by his on-screen behaviour they hit him over the head with their handbag in Selfridges. He's described his character Keb Barton as a sympathetic psychopath. The stars joked, some people can't tell the difference between telly and real life.
0: Up to date at 8:39.
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0: More proof, should it be needed, you cannot keep a good song down. That first saw the light of day back in 1963 on the Hit Parade, as it was then known, and then back again on the charts in 1974. The Crystals, Ron, brings back a few memories. Breakfast show with you then through until 10 this morning. On the way, between 9 and 10, our mystery hour, hits and headlines from a year gone by to tease the memory cells. And then from 10 o'clock this morning, our rude boy, absent this morning, apparently I've heard it on reasonably reliable authority, he's gone off for a pork pie hat refit. And then from 12, you have a surprise serving your packed lunch. Oh yeah. Have you ever seen MJ the DJ in his chef's whites? Obviously, this time of year, we're in the summer season, it will be white shorts. Jonesy looking after you from 12, serving your packed lunch. And then from 2 this afternoon, Dan Chisholm in his new slot here on Fantasy Radio. We'll be talking to Tracy Kelly from the Wiltshire Astronomical Society, sharing advice on the safest way to watch Wednesday's partial solar eclipse. So make sure you tune in for some great tunes across your lunchtime and into the afternoon, and also some important advice as well. Dr. Provis here live from 5 on Drive Time, getting you home in time for your tea, all latest traffic and travel. And then the OTT production of the week takes to the airwaves from 7. Tim Underwood here with 3 hours of great tunes on Fantasy Radio. Everything in there, by the kitchen sink, through until 10. Let me go back to the 60s with James Barrington. And then we're greeted on the love train with Helen Mason from 11.
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0: Starting with the region's departure boards this morning, a reminder there is heavily reduced services to and from Heathrow terminals. So if you're planning to catch a train to Heathrow and then a flight, check before you travel. Otherwise, looking pretty good on the region's departure boards. Just a reminder, the ticket office over at Pusey Station remains closed. Turn our attention to the traffic sensors around the region. Traffic looking light across the region at the moment. Queues are much shorter, moving well through the traffic lights over on the A360, Blackdog Crossroads. A much improved picture now on Potterne Road, coming into Devizes. Up to the South Gate Inn, looking good. South Broom Road looking a lot shorter, queue-wise there. Still looking busy though, from just by the police headquarters down towards Brickley Lane, along Escort Street, looking pretty slow. Nursteed Road, Gaines Lane, looking pretty slow there. Busy but moving fairly well on Northgate Street around the nursery and Dunkirk Hill. And it looks like the early collision's cleared on the 350. Between Bower Hill and Samington, all looking much clearer over there as well now.

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2: 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The cost is £8 for adults, £7 for children, and under threes are free. 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Making jellyfish and suncatchers, suitable for children aged 5 and over. Cost is £8 per child to include all materials. 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Now, if you're celebrating your birthday today, the 11th of August, a very, very happy birthday to you from all of us here at Fantasy Radio. Have a great day today. Some well-known names sharing their special day with you includes Alan Howshaw, British actor. If you watch Coronation Street, you know him probably better as Tyrone Dobbs. Scottish singer celebrating her birthday today, who got a record deal after doing some webcasts. Very talented Sandy Tom celebrating her birthday today. Irish singer-songwriter nominated for the Mercury Prize in 2003, Gemma Hayes, celebrates today. And the actor most famous as Dennis Rickman in EastEnders, Nigel Harmon, celebrates the birthday today. And Nigel Martin, former England goalie, one of a few top players to be born down in Cornwall, celebrates today. And drummer with the US punk legends, the Ramones, Richie Ramone, celebrates. And a founder member of Manfred Mann, Mike Hugg, celebrates a birthday. 84 years of age today and still going well. Some events that have occurred on this date over the years. On this date in 1982, the notorious East End gangsters Ronnie and Reggie Cray were allowed out of prison for their mother's funeral. On this date in 1977, Yorkshire legend Jeff Boycott scored his 100th first-class century when playing for England against Australia in the fourth test at Headingley. 1968, and the Beatles launched their all-new record label, Apple. 1952, Hussein was proclaimed King of Jordan. And in 1942, the new Waterloo Road Bridge was open to traffic in London on this very date. Let's go to the news of birthday girl, Sandy Tom.

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5: From the Sky News Centre at 9, Angela Rayner's confirmed the killers of PC Andrew Harper will be exempt from the government's early release scheme for prisoners in England and Wales. The government's going to set out how it'll keep the most serious criminals in jails next month. Downing Street's rode back on yesterday's claim that it was not possible to single out one or two offenders. Dame Vera Baird is the former victims commissioner.
6: I do respect the Prime Minister for taking a fresh look at it, but a real problem surely too is if we start exempting individual people because of the emotion attached to their victim, we are sentencing on a very, very poor principle indeed.
5: Amber heat health alerts are coming into force for most of England as temperatures are expected to climb again today. The UK Health Security Agency is warning health and social care services will likely see higher demand. More than 160 people are now known to have died following a devastating earthquake in Colombia. Rescuers are digging through collapsed buildings in the country where a national disaster has been declared. New betting and vape shops may not be able to open up on high streets quite so easily. Andy Burnham's promising to give councils across Britain more powers to limit them. Health officials say England could be on the cusp of eliminating hepatitis C after reaching another target towards doing so by 2030. 100,000 people have now been treated under a major programme launched around a decade ago. Paul Eatwell from Lancashire says the initiatives helped him avoid a more invasive treatment.
7: Which it might have been had I been diagnosed 15, 20, 25, 40 years ago. The treatment would have been a lot more serious, even though my illness would have been no different.
5: Great Britain's claimed a first gold medal at the European Athletics Championships in Birmingham. Amy Hunt took victory in the 100 metres to claim her first international title. That's the latest. I'm Kat Suave.

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0: Very good morning. Welcome along to Tuesday morning's Mystery Hour here on Fantasy Radio 97 FM, all about devices and Mid-Wiltshire. Also on DAB Digital Radio across West Wiltshire and around planet Earth online. Broadcasting from our very posh broom cupboard up here in the attic of the Corn Exchange with hits and headlines from a year gone by. A very good morning to Lee. Mr. B, I recognise the sound of the Bee Gees. Never heard this before. The tune we opened up with this morning, courtesy of the Bee Gees, I Could Not Love You More. On the charts. It was on the charts in our mystery year for this morning. And we followed that with the Mamas and the Papas and California Dreaming, just to add some confusion to the mix. Welcome along. If the tunes or the headlines bring back a memory, you think, oh, that could be, and you'd like to add your name to the list, you're more than welcome. You can text or WhatsApp 07520 619181. 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Headline for you to get you started for this morning. Quite a good one, I think, this. Chris Evans resigned from BBC Radio 1 after his request for a four-day week was refused. Headline in what year?
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0: Another dry and sunny day in prospect. Lots of sunshine, very little cloud cover. Very warm today. The mercury heading towards 28 Celsius. Tonight will be a clear, dry night with no cloud around. Overnight lows dropping to around 13 Celsius. Tomorrow will be dry and hot, plenty of sunshine, and again, little or no cloud, and the mercury heading towards 33 tomorrow. And the outlook, Thursday will be largely sunny and dry, a hot day or very hot for some. Friday will be mostly sunny, with just a few areas of cloud in the afternoon, a less hot day, warm for many. And Sunday will be partially cloudy to start with, before long sunny spells develop as we go into the afternoon, and another dry day on Saturday. That's the outlook for devices and Mid Wiltshire.
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0: So Lee has no idea. See you on the charts and climbing, Texas.

Racking up another appearance in the top 10 in our mystery year. Stalling at number 5. Charlene Spiteri and the Boys putting Glasgow on the map. Black Eyed Boy. Jerry Halliwell wore her iconic Union Jack dress at the Brit Awards in this year. Chris Evans resigned from BBC Radio 1 after his request for a 4-day week was refused. Didn't see that coming, did we? No. And a big floor filler from this year on the charts, Ultranate was Free.

from Maryland, the gorgeous Ultranate, or as Neil would say, nice girl, nice girl. On the charts. And filling the nation's dance floor in our mystery of this morning with Free. Any idea of the year? You can text, WhatsApp or email. Have as many goes as you like.

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This young man has been around the music industry for a minute or two now, building up a fairly extensive portfolio on the charts in our mystery year, stalling at number 3 on the UK charts. Peter Andre, All About Us. So let's have a quick look in the inbox. A very good morning to CJ. Done it again. He's very clever, you know, very clever. Also, good morning to MJ the DJ, joining Torbin 6. Claire, Pete and Craig getting our year spot on this morning. Still time, plenty of time and room to add your name to the list via the text, WhatsApp or email. And reminder, of course, get your name onto the list and you will automatically be included in the end of month draw to be in with a chance of winning a very exclusive big breakfast floppy square thing if you identify the mystery years. Any one of them, all of them, one of them, you're on the list. Before we go any further, big thank you to the Devizes Police, advising us that you may notice an increased police presence in and around Devizes Town Centre today. Officers will be carrying out training sessions within the community, providing a valuable opportunity to engage directly with local staff, managers and customers. During this time, officers will be offering reassurance, sharing crime prevention advice, and listening to the issues that matter most, which will help shape our policing priorities for the area. So thank you to our policing team. See them around the town this morning. Don't panic. So, some headlines from this year, if you're struggling with the mystery year. BBC journalist Martin Bell announced he would stand as a candidate against Neil Hamilton in the Tatton constituency. The new Labour government announced that it will ban tobacco sponsorship of sporting events in this year. And the summer of this year, we saw the publication of J.K. Rowling's very first Harry Potter novel, Harry Potter and the Philosopher's Stone, on the shelves in bookshops across the country. And Sunderland Stadium of Light, the largest football stadium to be built in England since the 1920s, was opened in the summer of this year by the Duke of York. If you're going to go to the cinema this year, films doing well at the box office would have included My Best Friend's Wedding, As Good As It Gets, and Batman and Robin. Any idea? You can text or WhatsApp 07520 619181. 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Or if it's easier, you're welcome to email via the website, fantasyradio.co.uk. A good year for Boyzone and Picture of You.

0: created by manager Louis Walsh. Five young lads from Dublin, known collectively as Boyzone. Still recording, still releasing material. In our mystery, stalling at number two with Picture of You. An international survey in this year showed that British rail fares are the most expensive in the world, having risen by 12% since privatisation. A big headline from our mystery year for this morning. Any idea?
1: Ah, Mr. Underwood, good to see you. Do have a seat.
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2: 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Not forgetting.
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1: Perfect! Wasn't difficult, was it?
2: You're a loony.
0: I'm saying nothing. Listen out this evening to Tim on your wireless from 7. The OTT production, everything there by the kitchen sink. Keep me entertained for 3 hours on Fantasy Radio. Meanwhile, back to our mystery of this morning on the charts. Coolio doing rather well with this.
3: Now I see places and faces and things you ain't never thought about thinking. If you ain't peeped, then you must be drinking and smoking. Pretending that you're looking, but you're broken. Let me

received an awful lot of airplay back in our mystery. Yeah. Young man from Pennsylvania. He was a Grammy Award winner as well. On the charts in our mystery, on his way to number three, Coolio. See you when I get there. A very good morning to Alan. Thank you for your kind words, Alan, on the list this morning. Also, good morning to Fresh Sam. Joining Alison. Morning, Alison. Joanne. Timbo. MJ the DJ. Torbin 6. Claire, Pete and Craig on the list for this morning. New programmes on the telly. Driving School. Midsummer Murders. And they're still killing people. Cold Feet and Ground Force. Charlie Dimmock. Ah, yeah. Making their debut on the telly in our mystery year. The other Backstreet Boys are on their way to a peak of number three with Everybody.

climbing to a peak of number 3 on the charts in our mystery year. 5 young lads from Orlando in Florida, known collectively as Backstreet Boys. Don't think they're boys any longer, but hey-ho. Very good morning to Paul and Elaine joining us from the freshly washed foothills. They had some thunderstorms overnight. And based on the magic of Harry Potter, they've got the year spot on. Well done. On the list, joining Flash Sam, Alan, Alison, Joanne, Timbo, MJ the DJ, Torben Six, Claire, Pete and Craig. Can we add your name to the list? Text, WhatsApp or email. Coming to an end in this year, we said goodbye to Sports Night, Mastermind, Pie in the Sky and Soldier Soldier all came to an end on the telly in this year. A Friend's Wedding, As Good As It Gets and Batman and Robin doing well at the box office.

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brand new entry on the chart this very week in our mystery year, courtesy of The Wets. New in at number 4, and their version of the Beatles classic Yesterday. Wouldn't go any higher than number 4, but it's a new entry this week. Good morning to Tina, joining us in the office this morning, listening via the app on the list. Also, very good morning to Mrs. W on the list. Joining Paul and Elaine, Flash Sam and Alan, Alison and Joanne, Timbo, MJ the DJ, Torbin 6, Claire, Pete and Craig. A couple of more tunes before we reveal the year, and a reminder, you have MJ the DJ serving your packed lunch today from 12 in his chef's whites, the sight to behold, complete with pristine white shorts, as it's the summer season. Be rude not to. And then from 2 this afternoon, Dan Chisholm's joined by Tracy Kelly from the Wiltshire Astronomical Society to share advice on the safest way to watch Wednesday's partial solar eclipse. As you pop over to the Devices Diary, details of an event where you can pop along and join them over at Laycock. So how are we doing then with our mystery year for this morning? Two more tunes before we reveal the year. This was a big, big party favourite, courtesy of Gala. Free from Desire, packing the nation's dance floor, and our mystery year,

A former work colleague of mine would describe that as bunch it, bunch it, bunch it. Don't ask, don't ask. Filling the nation's dance floor. Look at our mystery here. A young lady from Milan, known simply as Gala, almost making number one on the charts. Free From Desire on the charts in our mystery here. Morning to Lynn joining the list. We'll reveal the year after this.

The Wets gave it away for Lynn this morning. Wet, Wet, Wet were on the chart with their version of the Beatles' big hit Yesterday. Lynn joining Tina, Mrs. W, Paul and Elaine over in the refreshed foothills this morning. Flash Sam, Alan, Alison, Joanne, Timbo, MJ the DJ, Torben Six, Claire, Pete and Craig getting the spot on. In this year, that song had two appearances at number one. 3 weeks, then had a break for a week, and then back again for 3 weeks. Released as a tribute to notorious B.I.G., who was murdered in March of our mystery year. Puff Daddy, Faith Evans, and I'll Be Missing You. And at the 40th Annual Grammy Awards, it won the award for Best Rap Performance by a Duo or Group. Big hit on the charts, I'll Be Missing You. 1997, our mystery year this morning. News update on the way. Some fantasy favourites for an hour. Jonesy with you for packed lunch from 12. Dan with you this afternoon from 2. We'll play out with this week's number one from Will Smith, Men in Black. Woo! Have a great Tuesday. Catch you back here tomorrow morning from 7.

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5: News Centre at 10. We'll apparently find out next month how ministers will exempt PC Andrew Harper's killers from a prison early release scheme. Under existing plans, the pair would be freed in January. The government's since been exploring ways to keep the most serious offenders behind bars. Tory Shadow Justice Minister Dr. Kieran Mullen says there should be no excuses.
6: We would do whatever it takes to build those prison spaces, to deport foreign national offenders, even if necessary to rent cells abroad, because it should never be that we're letting out these sorts of serious, violent and sexual offenders from prison earlier.
5: Meanwhile, the Prime Minister says he'll give councils more powers to stop betting and vape shops taking over high streets. He's proposing a series of rule changes to give communities more say. More than 160 people are now confirmed dead after a powerful earthquake in Colombia. Rescuers have spent the night digging through the rubble of collapsed buildings in the country's coffee-growing region. Amber heat health alerts have just come into effect across most of England, as highs could soar to nearly 30 degrees later. 45 million people across the country are now living in areas officially in drought. Public health consultant Dr. Anya Gopfert warns this summer's heat has already proven dangerous.
7: We did publish interim heat mortality data for May and June heat waves, and we do know that we have probably seen at least 3,000 deaths from those heat waves alone. So we do know that this is quite substantial.
5: Meanwhile, firefighters are continuing to battle a wildfire in Hampshire, which has closed the main road through the New Forest. Heathrow's lost its position as Europe's busiest airport. It's been overtaken by Istanbul following a dip in passenger numbers at the West London hub last month. And US President Donald Trump has warned FIFA that it would be making a terrible mistake if it got rid of Gianni Infantino. The global governing body's boss continues to face huge pressure to resign following his failed plan to sell stakes in the World Cup. That's the latest. I'm Kat Swan.
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Why don't you join me tonight aboard the Love Train? From 11 p.m, I'll have a whole hour of love songs to help you wind down after another busy day. 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
4: From the Sky News Centre at 11, the government will set out how it will keep the killers of PC Andrew Harper in prison when Parliament returns in September. Andy Burnham last night told the Justice Secretary to work through further options to ensure serious criminals are exempt from an early release scheme in England and Wales. Councils could soon be handed more powers to stop betting and vape shops opening on high streets. Andy Burnham's planning to scrap rules which restrict authorities' ability to block bookie shops across Britain. And new stores selling e-cigarettes in England will need to apply to councils. Housing Minister Sally Jameson says bold steps are needed.
5: We need a longer-term strategy to really make sure we have a full regeneration of our high streets, particularly in towns and smaller cities who have really struggled in the aftermath of COVID and that demise of in-person retail. So this is another step really on the journey to see that revitalisation.
4: People in parts of Colombia are waking up to huge rescue operations following a devastating earthquake. More than 160 individuals are known to have died. We're being encouraged to take simple steps to stay safe as amber heat health alerts are in force for most of England. That includes drinking plenty of water and checking on the vulnerable. It's reported Donald Trump hid in a catering container as part of a plan to secretly switch planes as he left last month's NATO summit. The US president was seen boarding Air Force One in Turkey for a flight to Britain, but sources say he was moved because of a threat from Iran. Mr. Trump had told reporters at the summit about security concerns.
6: I'm number one on the kill list for Iran. I like being number one on TikTok better. But I'm number one on the list for killing.
4: And Chessington World of Adventures says it's reopening today after being forced to close due to a burst water main. The theme park had to turn away customers yesterday. That's the latest. I'm Kat Suave.
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2: 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Not forgetting.
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1: In 1962, the Beatles had quite a following, but by 1964, Beatlemania had taken the world by storm. 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
5: Sky News Centre at midday. Andy Burnham says he doesn't want to see a single prisoner released early, and more can be done to ensure PC Andrew Harper's killers don't benefit from a new scheme. There's been heavy criticism about plans to free up space in jails and what it would mean for the pair. The Prime Minister says he's asked the Justice Secretary to present a plan next month.
6: The proposal will be to find new ways of freeing up space within the

0: prison system so that we do not have to release offenders early, and particularly the most serious offenders like those involved in the killing of PC Andrew Harper.
1: Meanwhile, Mr. Burnham wants to improve what he calls hollowed-out high streets by blocking new bookies and vape shops. Local councils will be given extra powers to restrict new stores from opening without permission. More than 160 people are known to have died following a devastating earthquake in Colombia. Some rescuers are using their bare hands to dig through collapsed buildings. Barbara Mello, a charity worker who lives there, says it's been horrific.
2: It was a disaster. It was very long time where we wait to the earth to stop moving. The communications didn't work. Electricity, they didn't have that. Public services were intermittent.
1: It's thought Donald Trump used a catering container to secretly switch jets after last month's NATO summit in Turkey. Senior American officials say he was moved off Air Force One due to security threats from Iran. People are being warned to be careful in the water as amber heat health alerts come into force across much of England. The Met Office says temperatures could reach as high as 38 degrees Celsius later this week. And Heathrow's lost its position as Europe's busiest airport. It's been overtaken by Istanbul following a dip in passenger numbers at the West London hub last month. That's the latest. I'm Kat Suave.
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0: the Undertones. Denner.
1: Brilliant.
0: My perfect cousin. I've got a cousin called Kevin. I used to have a cousin called Kevin, and he was nothing like the Undertones character. He was a top bloke, really good footballer as well. Kevin, if you're listening up there, my friend, this show's for you today. Hello. Nice to talk to you at lunchtime. Jonesy in for Emma Sysom today. With the Lunchbox Lunchtime Show. And can I just confirm from what Barnsley was saying earlier on the breakfast show, it is true, I am wearing my chef's whites today. A nice white t-shirt. No doubt I'll get something splattered down that very soon. You know what I'm like. But no trousers today, steady. Shorts, white shorts. Because it is quite warm in the kitchen. And it is quite warm out there. And just look at my legs. Oh, I do apologise if you're eating. That's ruined your lunchtime. Sorry. So Jonesy in for Emma today, through till 2 o'clock. And we've got a show for you. Thank God. Otherwise it'll be dead air. Be silence for 2 hours. We've got some great music for you to take you through your lunchtime on this Tuesday. Also, we'll dip into the very busy devices diary because it's all happening at the moment. School holidays and all that. We'll look at the birthdays, famous celebrity birthdays today. And if it's your birthday today, happy birthday. If you know someone who's celebrating, I can give them a shout out in about half an hour from now. We'll dip into the birthday file a bit later. Just before the 1 o'clock news. After one, word of the day. Susie Dent from Channel 4's Countdown is here, well, sort of, virtually. She wrote a book a little while ago. I bought it from Devizes Books, Joe's Devizes Books. And there's a word for every day of the year. We'll look at the word of the day for the 11th of August. And it's a good one. It's a very good one. Also between now and two, I'll tell you about my Pilates experience. First time for me. Ooh, I'm still sore. And I want your help today. Now, normally Emma, when she does the show, plays an upbeat tune at the end of the show, her last song. But I'm thinking, because it is so hot at the moment and we're going into another heat wave, today I'm going to give you the opportunity to choose, out of three songs, a cool-down tune, a nice and easy tune before two. So your choices today, remember, the one that gets the most votes I'll play, are between Just the Two of Us, Bill Withers and Grover Washington, Fast Car, good song, Tracy Chapman, and the Scissor Sisters, Mary. Which song would you like me to play at the end of the show today to cool you down out of these three?

So whoever votes for the most, if you vote for the most, I'll play one of those three at the end of the show. Just the two of us, Fast Car, or this one, Mary. You can get in touch today via the WhatsApp and text machine 07520 619181, or email me via the website as always, fantasyradio.co.uk. Click on contact us, fill in some details, and then you can send me an email. Which out of those three songs would you like me to play in full just before the 2 o'clock news today?

0: 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I love my country and I love Luke Combs. 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
0: Hot. You know that though, don't you? Lots of blue sky, lots of sunshine around today. In the marketplace at the moment, currently 26 degrees. It's going to rise to 27 before the end of the day. Tonight, lots of lovely evening sunshine, dry overnight, clear, and it's not going to be that cool either. You know, it's been a little bit chilly overnight for the last couple of days. No, not tonight. 14 Celsius, the overnight low. That's not really a low, is it? The outlook for Wednesday, dry with lots of strong sunshine. Top temperature tomorrow, 31 Celsius. And the outlook for Thursday through to Saturday, hot, very hot on Thursday with plenty of strong sunshine. We're looking at highs of possibly 33, 34 Celsius in the marketplace. Fresher on Friday, possibly the odd shower on Saturday. Nice to talk to you on this Tuesday lunchtime, marking for Emma Sison today. And here's Tina Charles.

0: The Devizes Carnival is back on Saturday, the 5th of September. 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

0: the Pet Shop Boys, Chris and Neil, the Pop Kids. Can't believe that's 11 years old, that song. I know, I keep saying it. I sound like a stuck record, don't I? Know the Pop Kids. Written about a university friend's experience in the 1990s. Oh, those were the days.
1: So we were the Pop Kids. I loved you.
0: Sometimes there's no justice in the world. That didn't chart at all in 2015. However, it was a big smash in the dance charts. So that's what counts. What was doing in the dance charts, the discos, the discotheques, as we used to call them, or the nightclubs. Great. Pet Shop Boys, the Pop Kids. It's your Pop Kid today. See what I did there? Link number 128 in the Mark Jones Book of Disc Jockeys. Marking for Emma today. I hope you're well. Jonesy with you through till two. Asking you at the moment, what would you like me to end the show on today? Because normally Emma finishes with an upbeat tune to get you moving. But I feel because it's so hot and we're going into another heat wave, you need to cool down. So I'm giving you three choices today. Which of these three would you like me to play at the end?
2: Just the two of us.
0: Bill Withers and Grover, Washington.
2: Just the two of us.
3: Just the two of us.
2: I remember when we were driving.
0: Oh, Tracy Chapman's Fast Car. Which one would you like? Oh, there's a third. By the Scissor Sisters. Which one would you like me to play? A cool tune to end the show at 2, just ahead of Dan Chisholm today at 2 o'clock. And get in touch, text or WhatsApp 07520 619181, or email me via the website fantasyradio.co.uk. I can tell you so far, Fast Car and Just the Two of Us are tying neck and neck. Loads of votes for both. Very few for Mary, but that could all change between now and 2 o'clock. I'd like to say hello to Tina, who says, Jonesy, it's lovely to hear you. Daytime, and you're not melting. Well, I am a bit. It's quite warm, isn't it? But yes, I can see the sun, and I'm not melting. Thank you, Tina. Nice to talk to you. Flash Sam. Hello, Flash Sam. Nice to hear from you. She's voted, as has Lawrence, Lynette, CJ, Craig, and many others. So far, neck and neck, it's Fast Car and Grover Washington and Bill Withers and Just the Two of Us. If the worst comes to the worst, I'll chat to the producer, but if at about 1:45 they are neck and neck, you know what? We might have to play both. Oh, ho, ho. I'd like to say hello to Craig again. He gets two shout-outs. That's all right, isn't it? Because he tickled me. He said, Jonesy, I love the fact that you mentioned your legs. In the words of the great Sandy Martin, a good colleague of mine, great bloke, great broadcaster from a long time ago now, sadly no longer with us. He says, when you talk about your legs, Sandy used to say, it reminds me, I must get 2 pints of milk on the way home. Craig, you've seen my legs then.
4: Ah, Mr. Underwood, good to see you. Do have a seat.
5: Thanks.
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4: 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It's too long.
5: Too long?
4: And so we want you to shorten it quite a bit. Perhaps you could come up with something now.
5: 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Not forgetting.
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4: Ah, almost there. Still could be a tinsy-winsy bit shorter.
5: Really?
4: Oh, I think so.
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4: Perfect! Wasn't difficult, was it?
5: You're a loony.
0: He's here today at 7 p.m. Timus, the Underwoodus, from 7 tonight. And it's a great show. Catch him, please.

0: Can I let you into a secret? She was one of my pin-ups back in the 80s. In fact, she still is. Look at my walls. Belinda Carlisle, Leave a Light On. A bit wasteful, really, Belinda. What with the price of electricity and all that?
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0: It's okay, it's LED. Now, over in Laycock on the playing field tomorrow, Wednesday the 12th of August, near Laycock Abbey, between 6 and 8pm, there's going to be a partial solar eclipse. We've been talking about this quite a lot on Fantasy, actually. It's going to be hosted by the Wiltshire Astronomical Society, and it gives you the opportunity to view an awe-inspiring eclipse, a partial eclipse in England, in the UK. They'll be giving you special solar telescopes and eclipse glasses, because you've got to be careful. You mustn't look at an eclipse, as you know, with your naked eye. Now, Tracy Kelly from the Wiltshire Astronomical Society will be speaking to our very own Dan Chisholm this afternoon. Dan's here from 2 with a great Tuesday afternoon show. Tracy will be telling him all about what's happening tomorrow in Laycock as part of the Wiltshire Astronomical Society event. The partial eclipse tomorrow. And there's a pirate cruise from the Wharf this coming Thursday as well. 10:30 a.m. through to 12:30 p.m. and then 1 till 2:30 p.m. For advanced booking, which is essential, and more information, visit katrust.org.uk. The trip on the Ken Avon Venture is suitable for 3 to 12-year-olds. Help the pirates, find their lost treasure. The cost for adults, £8, children, £7, under 3s are free, which is good. That's the Ken Avon trip this Thursday from the Wharf Pirates.

Love that song. Reminds me of my mum and dad when they were younger. On the Decca record label, it used to go round and round and round on our little record player that we used to have. You know, the one with the lid and the speaker at the front? I think some people used to call them Danset, but it wasn't a Danset. It was something else that we used to play. And I used to play it all the time. Because back in my day, when I was about 10, I decided I wanted to do this for a living. How lucky was I, am I, to still be doing it many, many years later. From 1962, Eden Kane and Forget Me Not, one of my mum and dad's favourites back then.

Now and one, I'm going to ask you what you'd like me to finish with today, and also we've got the birthday file. All about devices, Fantasy Radio, 97 FM. Oh, and hello to Lawrence today.

0: Lawrence says, talking of cool songs, Jonesy, how about London Grammar, Oh Woman, Oh Man? That's good, isn't it? They're good. So I'm giving you the choice today to end with one cool song. You've got the choice of three. Just the Two of Us, Bill Withers and Grover Washington. Just the two. Sorry, I'm not going to sing it. Well, I will. No, I won't. Fast Car, Tracy Chapman. Great song. Or The Scissor Sisters and Mary. Which one of those three would you like me to play? Getting loads of votes in. So far, I can't believe this. Fast Car and Just the Two of Us are neck and neck. But you could change that. That could all change between now and 2 o'clock. It's my last song just before two, just ahead of Dan Chisholm today. So if you want to swing the vote, you need to vote now, or certainly between now and quarter to two. 07520 619181 is the text or WhatsApp number, or you can email me via the website fantasyradio.co.uk. Which song would you like me to end with? A cool song to cool us down. Grover Washington, Bill Withers, Just the Two of Us, Tracy Chapman, Fast Car, or The Scissor Sisters, Mary.
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0: In Africa. We've got the celebrity birthday file next. And if it's your birthday today, happy birthday. And if you know someone who's celebrating today, let me know and I'll give them a shout out between now and one on the birthday file.

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Birthday file time then. If it's your birthday today, happy birthday. You don't look that old. And if you know someone who's celebrating, let me know and I'll give them a mention. So the birthday file today, celebrity birthday file. Joe Rogan is 59 today, influencer and podcaster. Does all those controversial interviews with big people. Adam Thomas, who plays Adam Barton in Emmerdale, is 37 today. In fact, there are quite a few soap actors' birthdays today. Alan Hassel, he's 44. Who's he? AKA Tyrone Dobbs in Coronation Street. I love a bit of Corrie. Is Hilda Ogden still in it? I'm so up to date. And Nigel Harmon is 53. Who he? Better known as Dennis Rickman in EastEnders. He was quite nasty, wasn't he? Wasn't he the son of Dirty Den? Dirty Den. And also he played in the great film Downton Abbey. Now every summer, we go rushing to the... Now, this is what we're meant to hear. I'll do that again. That was meant to be Joe Jackson. It's Joe Jackson's birthday today. And Joe Jackson is 72. Happy birthday, Joe.

0: great Joe Jackson. It's 72 years young today. It's the birthday file. Happy birthday if it's yours. Also celebrating with you today, then, Ashley Jensen, 57, made a name in Ricky Gervais's Extras. She's now actually the lead actor in Shetland, the murder mystery detective drama, but she is absolutely lovely, Ashley Jensen. Chris Hemsworth, Thor in the Marvel movies, Hollywood actor, he's 43 today. And Sandy Tom, who had a big hit with I Wish I Was a Punk Rocker with Flowers in My Hair, is 45 today.
1: 1, 2, 3, 4.
0: But I'm not going to play that one. Barnsley played it earlier. I'm going to play another one that wasn't such a big hit for her, but Sandy Tom's just a great musician.

0: Oh, that's a great song from Ariana Grande. And that is Freak.
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5: From the Sky News Centre at 3. An Amber Heat Health alert's been extended to cover every region in England for the next few days. The North East wasn't originally included, and it warns services like the NHS to expect high demand. Temperatures are forecast to hit 38 degrees Celsius on Thursday, when separate Met Office weather warnings kick in for some areas. Andy Burnham says he doesn't want to see a single prisoner released early, and more can be done to ensure PC Andrew Harper's killers don't benefit from a new scheme. There's been heavy criticism about plans to free up space in jails and what it would mean for the pair. The Prime Minister says he's asked the Justice Secretary to present a plan next month.
6: The proposal will be to find new ways of freeing up space within the prison system so that we do not have to release offenders early, and particularly the most serious offenders, like those involved in the killing of PC Andrew Harper.
5: A six-year-old girl's died in a crash between a lorry and a car on the A12 in Essex. It happened near Colchester yesterday morning. A man's been arrested after a 25-year-old was shot dead outside a pub in Clapham in South London last night. The man detained is in hospital himself with a gunshot wound. More than 220 people are now known to have died following a devastating earthquake in Colombia. Some rescuers are using their bare hands to dig through collapsed buildings. A national disaster has been declared after the quake struck in the west of the country yesterday morning. Barbara Mello, a charity worker who lives there, says it's been horrific.
7: It was a disaster. It was a very long time where we wait to the earth to stop moving. The communications didn't work. Electricity, they didn't have that. Public services were intermittent.
5: And one of Northern Ireland's biggest online stars is joining Strictly Come Dancing. John Nellis from Newcastle in County Down has around 50 million subscribers on YouTube, where he makes football videos. That's the latest. I'm Stevie Shillinglaw.
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0: hour two of the afternoon show with Dan Chisholm here on Fantasy Radio through until five. Aretha Franklin and the Eurythmics and Sisters are doing it for themselves. Hope you're surviving in the heat.
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0: Hot and sunny across mid-Wiltshire again today, but it will start to gradually cool from Friday into the weekend. Bromham, Calne and Melksham currently sweltering at today's high of 28 degrees and only dropping overnight to 17. Tomorrow will be a blistering 33 degrees, cooling a little by 7 p.m. for those observing the eclipse at the Laycock playing field. In summary then, the outlook, very hot on Thursday, cooling on Friday, and maybe some rain on Monday, if you're lucky.
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Coming next, The Devizes Diary after Lady Gaga.

0: I always thought that would be a single for Lady Gaga. Such a good track from the album The Fame, and that's Summer Boy. It's incredible, actually, when you think about how her music has changed over the last 15 or 16 years since that album came out. Incredible, really. Such a great singer and a brilliant, brilliant, brilliant performer, too. Lady Gaga, Summer Boy, here on The Afternoon Show with Dan Chisholm.
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0: Looking ahead to tomorrow, there's a summer sports session for youngsters taking place in Hillworth Park in Devizes. The 5 to 7 year olds join in from 9 until 10 before the over 8s will then come along between 10:30 and 12 noon. There's going to be a range of fun outdoor sports and games, and as it is in the great outdoors, please don't forget the sunscreen. Safety is paramount and all coaches are DBS checked and certified in safeguarding and first aid. It's just £5 per child. That's bookable in advance through Ticket Source. Meanwhile, what about a summer pirate cruise? Pirate cruise? Ha ha! Which is taking place on Thursday. I shouldn't do that, you know, because people will think it's pirate radio. Ha ha! Anyway, Thursday then, between 10:30 and 12:30, and then second journey, as it were, from 1 until 2:30. The trips on the Carnarvon Venture set off from the wharf in Devizes, and they're suitable for children between the ages of 3 and 12. Of course, children must be accompanied by an adult. Prices are £8 for the grown-ups, £7 for children, and the under-3s go free. If you missed any of the details or want to find out more, go to devizesdiary.com.

Frankie Valli and Greece is the word, unless, of course, you're on statins. Right, coming up in a moment, we're going to be talking about the Wiltshire Astronomical Society and that partial solar eclipse. Ahead of all that, this from Anna Neal's brand new album.

Dan O'Neill from the album Heretic, and that is called Wrapped Up. And if you were thinking to yourself, her voice sounds very familiar, but I can't think why, that's because this is her as well.

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gosh, they were huge at the back end of the 80s, weren't they? Bross and I Owe You Nothing. Okay, coming up in a moment, Tracy Kelly will be here from the Wiltshire Astronomical Society, which will actually give you some common sense advice. Despite what you may think, oh, I'm going to see a partial solar eclipse tomorrow night, I must luck up and watch it. Don't, unless you've got the right equipment. All the advice coming up and details of a local organised display.

0: 9:31 on Fantasy Radio, and that is The Seekers and Georgie Girl. Now, there is a special event in the night sky happening tomorrow night, and weather conditions usually are a bit of an issue, but not this time round. It's going to be as clear as anything, so it should be a perfect opportunity and your chance to witness a partial solar eclipse, and that's with the possibility of seeing the Perseid meteor showers later in the evening too. Well, with us to explain what we hope to see tomorrow evening is Tracy Kelly from the Wiltshire Astronomical Society. Welcome to Fantasy Radio, and let's first talk about the eclipse and what we can expect to see and when.
1: We should be starting the event at 6 p.m. and that will be in the Laycock playing fields across from Laycock Abbey. So from 6 p.m. we'll start to see the eclipse happening, and then by between 7 and 7:15 you'll see the peak of the eclipse. So you'll see most of the area that's going to be blacked out by the moon, and it will look like kind of like the ancient people used to think it was like a giant taking a bite out of the sun. So they were sort of superstitious about it, but it's quite spectacular. And especially during a total eclipse, this is just a partial, you get a kind of eerie sensation where the animals get very quiet and the birds stop chirping.
0: Yeah.
1: So it's lovely to experience.
0: Yes, I mean you've just referenced really what I was going to come to next, because I remember in 1999 I found a nice high spot and then set up my camera to try and film stuff, and the thing that struck me about that was exactly what you described. I remember how the birds all fell completely silent and went to sleep until daylight returned a matter of minutes later. It was extraordinary.
1: Oh, yes. It really does. It takes you by surprise almost, and you can kind of feel this joy, this sort of collective breathtaking. It's amazing, really.
0: The recent weather conditions are provided in many respects the perfect opportunity, really.
1: Oh, yes. The forecast is for clear skies tomorrow evening. So I think we're going to have ideal conditions for viewing. You know, we'll have the special eclipse glasses where you can look through and look at the sun safely. And also there will be telescopes set up by astronomers, and they've got special filters on their telescopes to make it safe to look at the sun. Of course, you can never look at the sun directly. It can damage your eyes, and it's really important if you're bringing children along to protect their eyes and make sure they don't look up, because it's very tempting.
0: Yes, and that's why attending an event like yours taking place tomorrow is a really good idea, because all bases are covered with you having the right equipment and the right viewing facilities for everybody who attends.
1: That's right. And there's a real community feeling as well. I mean, many people, even many adults, have never seen an eclipse this way through telescopes, etc. And of course, children, it's an amazing experience for them. It'll be lovely. And it's a free event. You can just come along, and a lot of astronomers around for you to ask questions, anything you can think of. So save them up for tomorrow night.
0: People need to be aware of as well, if they decided they wanted to take photographs of the event, it's really important that they've got the right equipment to do that too.
1: Oh, yes, that's really important. I think the best thing to do is to ask the volunteers who will be there, the volunteer astronomers, just how you take pictures, what sort of filters you need, etc. But what you mustn't do is look up.
0: Yeah, that's exactly
1: rule number one.
0: Thank you for talking about this. I can't let you conclude, though, without asking you, what did you make of the news that we heard the other day that Elon Musk has applied for permission to launch 1 million satellites into the Earth's orbit? He wants to power AI technology. And I was thinking, this is not the first time he's upset astronomers, and it surely will change the possibilities of what you view in the night sky if he's successful, won't it?
1: Oh, gosh, yeah. They have what they call space junk, which is all over the sky now. And these satellites are really taking up a lot of the area that you'll be viewing things. Say you want to look at a distant galaxy like the Andromeda, and you've got all of these satellites coasting past. I mean, I looked up one night, I think it was about a year ago, and I couldn't figure out what it was, and it was 20 satellites in train that had just been launched going over the sky. And of course they separate eventually, but it's very odd. And especially if there's going to be, did you say a million of them?
0: Yeah.
1: That's a lot of communications devices floating around. So yeah, it's not ideal for astronomers especially.
0: No, well that's true. Anyway, Tracy, I'll give the details again in a moment of the event taking place tomorrow, so as people know where to come. But thank you so much for talking to us. It's been a great pleasure.
1: And can I just mention that if you're interested in membership in the Wiltshire Astronomical Society, you could look on the website, which is wasnot.org.uk. We welcome all members, all ages. And thank you for having me on the show.
0: It's been a great pleasure. Thank you very much indeed for talking to us, Tracy. Thank you.
1: Oh, great. Thank you.
0: Tracy Kelly from the Wiltshire Astronomical Society. And in case you missed the details, well, I'll recap after an appropriate tune, given there will also be meteor showers to enjoy tomorrow night.

an appropriate piece of music from Dollar. Shooting Star, as they're often known, the meteor showers. Can see those tomorrow night if you're lucky as well. Remember, the best way to view the partial eclipse earlier in the evening is by going to an organised event, like the one organised by the Wiltshire Astronomical Society, which we heard about a moment ago. Tomorrow, the place then to be is at the playing field opposite Laycock Abbey from 6 in the evening. Free entry, by the way, important to stress that, and families are more than welcome. Special solar eclipse glasses and telescopes will guarantee your safety where your eyes are concerned. And if you can't make it, by the way, you will, as I've mentioned, still have the chance to see the Perseid meteor showers during the course of the evening, especially when you get away from the street lights and have total darkness. You will enjoy it later on.

0: She is absolutely wonderful. In lockdown in 2020, Miriam Bradley was just 13 years old. So she occupied her time following the example of her father, who enjoyed playing old blues classics from years gone by. And she turned out to be quite a spectacular success. Ended up on TV, released her first album a year or so ago, and that is her brand new single, due in a couple of weeks, Miriam Bradley and True Love Will Find You in the End. All that at just the age of 19.
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Bill Medley and Jennifer Warnes, and I've had the time of my life from the film Dirty Dancing. Coming up later here on Fantasy Radio, Neil Provis is here rounding up the day's news and top stories, along with the best music you can get anywhere in your ear holes. And that will be here at 5 o'clock, Drive Time with Neil. 7 o'clock tonight, it's Tuesday, and Tuesday means the Tim Underwood Evening Show, followed at 10 by James Barrington's Flashback to the 60s.

Yorkshire's very own XTC and making plans for Nigel. 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
5: From the Sky News Centre at 4, the Met Office says the UK's on course to record its warmest ever summer. The average mean temperature threshold's probably going to be met, even if the rest of August sees average conditions. An amber heat health alert's now covering all of England, ahead of a peak forecast of 38 degrees Celsius on Thursday. Gillie Morland from the New Forest National Park Authority in Hampshire has given an update on a heathland fire.
6: It is 1.6 kilometres squared, so that in kind of layman's terms is around about 210 football pitches. We're globally important here for the plant and animal species. Heathland is actually rarer than the rainforest, so to lose some of that is absolutely devastating.
5: The Conservatives have accused the Prime Minister of re-traumatising victims with constant U-turns on prisons. Andy Burnham says he's putting every effort into increasing jail places without needing the likes of PC Andrew Harper's killers to be included in the upcoming early release scheme in England and Wales. The initiative's aimed at easing overcrowding in jails. Legal commentator Joshua Rosenberg explains what the government's big problem is.
7: They can't say, well, it's not going to apply to these two offenders. You have to decide how to apply this law according to either a type of offence, in this case manslaughter, or possibly the length of time that somebody is sentenced to.
5: A murder investigation has been launched in South London after a man was shot in Clapham. A 22-year-old who's being treated for a gunshot wound in hospital has been arrested. A six-year-old girl's died in a crash between a lorry and a car on the A12 in Essex. It happened near Colchester yesterday morning. More than 220 people are now confirmed to have died after an earthquake struck Colombia yesterday morning. Pope Leo says he's praying for the victims and expressed his gratitude to rescue workers. And Dame Julie Andrews says it's too late for her to take part in The Princess Diaries 3. Anne Hathaway will return, although no release date has yet been announced. That's the latest. I'm Stevie Shillinglaw.
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0: Manhattan Transfer and the Spice of Life. 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
0: Well, if today has been tough, the next 2 days are expected to be 5 degrees hotter. Today, hot and sunny across Mid Wiltshire with temperatures in Devizes soaring to the current high of 28 degrees. Tonight, cooling to around 17, but hot and sticky overnight. The pollen forecast, by the way, currently moderate. The outlook, well, a very hot day in store tomorrow and Thursday before cooling a little in time for the weekend. There is an outside chance of some rain on Monday, but don't hold your breath.

9 minutes past four with Andy Williams and Music to Watch Girls By. On the way very shortly here on the afternoon show, we're going to have a look into the Devizes diary and things you can do with your evening and beyond, of course. And then we're going to reveal the song from 1976, which everybody danced to and thought was a really happy song, but in fact, it was far from it. I'll explain.

0: I know I really shouldn't forget, but wasn't that the video that had the famous hot pants on that caused everybody to go out and buy them for the first time since, I don't know, the late 60s, early 70s? Not me, you understand. I'd have looked ridiculous in them. With my legs, it would have been like looking at a flamingo, especially after I'd seen a bit of sun. Kylie Minogue and Spinning Around.
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0: Tonight, there's the Devizes Town Council Surgery, which is offering local residents in the town an opportunity to speak to local councillors about anything you may need help with. The meeting takes place in the Cheese Hall at the Town Hall. That's from 6 until 6.45 this evening. And as you may have heard earlier in the programme, you can witness the partial solar eclipse tomorrow night at a special event held by the Wiltshire Astronomical Society. It's happening at, in Laycock at the playing field opposite Laycock Abbey. It is a free event, by the way, and it's taking place from 6 through till 8 in the evening. You'll be able to view this very rare event through special solar telescopes and eclipse glasses to keep your eyes safe. And for once, by the way, it does look as though the weather conditions are perfect for tomorrow night, so it should be great for us seeing the meteor showers later on into the night as well. Anyway, if you'd like more information on anything you've heard, don't forget you can find it all online at devisesdiary.com. It's one of the greatest recordings from the disco era, from 1976 in that long, hot summer. But it's not the cheerful song you think.
4: What's the

Yes, it really is amazing to hear people singing along to that song and just loving it. One of the great tunes from the disco era, 1976, that summer, that long hot summer before we had this one. And Candy Staten with Young Hearts Run Free. But it's not the happy song people think it is, you know, because the song was written by a guy called Dave Crawford, and it's actually a survival anthem born out of the singer Candy Staten's terrifying experience in an abusive marriage where her then husband threatened to kill her and her family if she left him. She told the story to the record producer, Dave Crawford, the following day, who then wrote the song as a gift of survival and independence. And the brilliant rhythm section being recorded by the studio musicians, they had absolutely no idea that the lyrics were about domestic abuse. Oh, and by the way, Candy Staten only sang that once. She gave everything to the first take, and that is the one that you hear on the record. Truly, truly amazing story. I haven't gone into the full details of it because I realise it could potentially be triggering for anybody listening right now who could be going through something very similar in their own life. And all I want to say to you is this: there is hope. Do not fear. Take the first steps you need to. And if you don't know where to start, pick up a pen and paper. I'm going to give you a phone number to ring after this. Fresh from his success of playing the Hollywood Bowl the other night, this is James Maddock.

Yes, he's just had the biggest two nights of his musical career, supporting Counting Crows at the Hollywood Bowl. He's English. He lives in New York these days. James Maddock, from an excellent new album called Forever June. I've loved his music for a very long time, as you may know if you've heard me play him before. But what I will tell you is, I think if all goes according to plan, with the time difference and everything, he should be with us on next week's afternoon show, next Tuesday afternoon. Don't hold me to it yet, because it's not signed and sealed, but that, I think, is pretty much on. So look out for more, or listen out for more from James Maddock next week here on the afternoon show on Fantasy Radio. I promised you a telephone number if you were listening a few moments ago. There are a number of great organisations who provide help under such circumstances if you need it. 24 hours a day, the main national assistance that you need is from an organisation called Refuge. And if you need the number of that helpline, I'm going to give it to you now. I will repeat it twice. It's quite easy to remember. But if you write nothing else down and you need this, then just make a note of the phone number, which is 0808 2000 247. Easy to remember, you see. 0808 2000 247. Good luck. Help is at hand.

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Then Dr. Neil Provis will be here with his stethoscope and his drive time show, all the day's news that matters, plus great music too, through till 7:00.

The Ronettes on Fantasy Radio for Devizes and Mid and West Wiltshire. And that was Be My Baby. Well, let's take a moment, if we may, to remember William Wainwright, a musician and record producer whose work sold over 200 million records in his lifetime. And the reason you may not instantly recognise his name is because professionally he was known as William Orbit, and most notable for having transformed Madonna's career when it was on the slide. William, though, had first been in the charts with Bassomatic back in 1990.

Fascinating Rhythm by Bassomatic from 1990. Well, William worked with many artists over the years, including Prince, Pink, U2, Queen, Robbie Williams, and he also produced the album 13 by Blur.

But William Orbit will be forever remembered for the album which projected Madonna back to the top when she was struggling to find the right production team for her next project after the birth of her first child. It was an album which took the longest production time of all of Madonna's albums in her career. It hit technical setbacks and far more. But after hearing of his death a couple of weeks ago, Madonna described their time working together as a magical experience and said that she was so grateful to have known William Orbit. And what an album it was too. It was called Ray of Light, and this was one of the singles from it, The Power of Goodbye. Your heart is-

Madonna from the album Ray of Light and one of the hit singles, The Power of Goodbye, produced by William Orbit, who sadly passed away in the last fortnight. I didn't actually know about that till last week, but yeah, what a great talent, honestly. Fabulous album, that. Right, we've got some great stuff going forward to the end of the programme, some uplifting tunes along the way, and we've got a dedication for... Oh no, we need some appropriate music for this, hang on. Now then, friends, howdy. I need to tell you that the other day back, it was Nurse Hoss Cartwright in Pusey celebrating another birthday. So... Remembering Hoss Cartwright a few days late with a favourite tune of hers from America.

0: Yes, especially for Nurse. Fantastic Nurse, as they all are. Hoss Cartwright, otherwise known as Helen to everybody else. Oh, dear. I don't know whether I'll get away with that. But anyway, so Helen, wishing you a belated happy day. Hope you had a fantastic time. And hope you enjoyed hearing America, one of her favourite tunes, that A Horse With No Name.
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From the early days of Sweet in 1972, that was Papa Joe. And we've got two songs to go before Neil Provis appears after the news. Dr. Neil here with his stethoscope out, asking you to breathe deeply. The other side of the news at

M people and open your heart. Well, that's it from me with the afternoon show. I'm Dan Chisholm. Thank you very much for listening. Back next Tuesday from 2. I'll leave you with Neil Provis on the way with this from Tidelines and a nice summery song called

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6: From the Sky News Centre at 5. Even with average weather for the rest of August, the UK is on course to record its warmest ever summer. The Met Office's calculations are based on average mean temperatures, with an England-wide amber heat health alert now in force, which tells the NHS to expect high demand. It could reach 38 degrees Celsius on Thursday. It means many are finding ways to keep cool. Tomorrow, Bristol ice cream seller Katie Armour's preparing for crowds gathering for the solar eclipse.
7: We're going to have to bring more stock in than usual, I think. I hear there's about 300 people come in, so we'll stock up our, you know, drinks, ice lollies.
6: Meanwhile, a burst water main's affecting 10,000 homes in Essex, and a wildfire's continuing to burn in Hampshire's New Forest. Andy Burnham says he's increasingly confident PC Andrew Harper's killers won't be freed from prison early. He's tasked Justice Secretary Alex Norris with drawing up plans to address overcrowding in other ways by increasing the number of cells available in England and Wales. Thames Valley Police Federation Chair Aileen O'Connor wants the PM to back the police.
8: This is personal to the police family up and down the country. And I need the government to protect us as police officers, because officers up and down the country every single day run into danger when everybody else runs away from it. And that's what Andrew Harper did on that day. He paid the ultimate sacrifice for being a police officer.
6: Meanwhile, a woman wants the High Court to keep her dad behind bars for murdering her mum. The Ministry of Justice is appealing against the Parole Board's decision to release Glyn Rozelle on licence, with his daughter arguing he's done no rehab work. A six-year-old girl's died in a crash on the A12 near Colchester in Essex. It involved a lorry and a car yesterday morning, with another child in hospital. Rescuers are using their bare hands to dig through the rubble following a powerful earthquake in Colombia. More than 220 people are now known to have died, with many more still missing. And London's Heathrow is no longer Europe's busiest airport. It's been overtaken by Istanbul in Turkey. That's the latest. I'm Stevie Shillinglaw.
9: Cheers, Stevie. Thank you very much. Good afternoon.
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9: Good afternoon. Big thanks to Dan. Cracking show for a Tuesday afternoon. Back next week. I will wish Dan a good week. Welcome to Tuesday Tea Time. Neil with you right the way through till 7 o'clock. Kicking off with this one, Jackson Brown, Clarence Clements on Fantasy Radio.

0: good choice of tunage from Craig on the way. 6 minutes past five on this Tuesday tea time. So a big thanks to Dan. Cracking afternoon show with some excellent tunage. There with you through until 7 o'clock. From the album Hero.
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0: Scorching 27 degrees out there at the moment. Plenty of evening sunshine to come, then dry overnight with prolonged clear periods and variable cloud. Staying warm but cooler in the countryside by dawn. Minimum temperature overnight of 14 degrees. Dry and lots of strong sunshine tomorrow. Temperatures rising rapidly during the morning. High level of cloud will make the skies feel the sunshine a little hazy at times. Feeling very warm though. Locally hot, 31 tomorrow. And very hot on Thursday as well, with plenty of strong sunshine, turning a little fresher and cloudier from Friday onwards, with perhaps a chance of the odd shower on Saturday. We hope. Although you can't knock it, can you? 8 after 5.

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1: John Miles now, High Fly.

John Miles. I fly. Afternoon to Tina. Heading home from Aldershot at the moment. And looking forward to a nice cup of tea when she gets home. Take note, Steve. And CJ's on with us. Good choices there. We'll get them on for you through Tuesday tea time, 11 after 5. Now, the man who oversees Wiltshire Police has warned the future of the force is uncertain. Police and Crime Commissioner Philip Wilkinson is asking the public to share their views on a major shake-up of policing, including the prospect of forces merging with neighbouring areas. Meanwhile, devolution of local authorities threatens to split the force into two separate combined authorities. Will there be Wiltshire Police? Well, we don't know. A spokesperson for the Home Office says we want to rebuild confidence by delivering the right policing in the right place. So, what is being proposed? Well, the government announced in November that police and crime commissioners would be scrapped by 2028, and the elected post was created in 2013 to set police budgets and hold police chiefs to account. And under devolution plans, the role would move to a major deputy mayor or council leaders. Currently, devolution proposals would mean Swindon Council joining a Thames Valley combined authority and Wiltshire Council aligning with Somerset and Dorset, meaning Wiltshire Police would be split across both. They also added that the proposed to MPs that the role of PCCs is extended until devolution is finalised and police governance is sorted out there. The survey launched by the PCC is collecting views on several proposals, including merging police forces, and the government wants to reduce the number of forces to as few as 12 to save money and boost crime-fighting efforts. We'll see how that goes then. Now, new traffic cameras will be implemented to enforce a temporary ban on traffic around several Wiltshire schools. Wiltshire Council will launch a school streets pilot at four schools across the county from September. In a bid to improve safety for children and their families, this pilot will take place at the Alaric Primary School in Melksham, Finable Primary School in Calne, Minister Primary School in Warminster, and Queen's Crescent Primary School in Chippenham, all of which have volunteered to take part in this. Traffic will be restricted on roads around these schools at the start and end of the school day during term time, with specific times varying at each school. These new rules will be enforced by using automatic number plate recognition cameras. Exemptions will be available for emergency services, people living within the restricted areas, businesses in the restricted area, and people with defined needs. Residents, businesses, school staff, blue badge holders, and those with medical needs can apply for an exemption permit, allowing them to travel in the school street zones. School transport, such as buses and licensed school taxis, will be arranged with the school, while emergency service vehicles are automatically exempt. This pilot scheme will be operational from September the 4th onwards until experimental traffic regulation orders, all under this, and the process will last for 18 months, during which time residents, parents, schools, businesses, and the wider community will be able to give feedback on the scheme there. And a decision will be made on whether to make the restrictions permanent. There are plans to include Staverton Primary School in there, and the schools will be able to raise local concerns as well as things progress from the 4th of September. Right then, where are we now? Let's have some Earth, Wind and Fire, shall we? They're heading to Saturday night, which is always good to listen on Fantasy Radio, with James Allard, the Fantasy Anthems, and Bob Lawrence with his album collection. See what I did there? 16 after 5 now.

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0: Delays of around 10 minutes on the A350 between Melksham Road and Berryfield Lane. Very busy round the Western Way on the 350 this afternoon. And also High Street closed both ways on the B3086 High Street at Shrewton between Salisbury Road and Highfield Rise. In Devizes, London Road very busy. That same goes to Windsor Drive with the roadworks continuing. Escort Street, Gaines Lane, New Park Street, South Broom Road, the Nursery and Dunkirk Hill all rather busy. No problems down Cane Hill through to the Scene Crossroads there. Busy from Bower Hill down the 350 towards Semington. And that continues from West Ashton. Some heavy traffic down to the Yarnbrook Crossroads. County Way very busy around Trowbridge. The outskirts not looking too bad. Bradley Road a little busy there. Bradford on Avon, the Froome Road, heading into town into Market Street and Mason's Lane, very busy. And heading back out the other side on Bath Road through Bradford on Avon, also very slow. As we said, heavy traffic in Melksham and Beanacre, right the way back to Westlands Lane in Beanacre, heading into town there. And also the roadworks continue on Shore Hill, the A365 there, heading through to towards that.

Voice of the Beehive. For Craig, I Say Nothing. News headlines on the way.

from the album Monsters and Angels, Voice of the Beehive. I Say Nothing. Your top story is at 29 minutes to 6. The Met Office says this summer is likely to be the hottest ever recorded in the UK. Provisional stats show the average temperature so far has been 16.48 degrees Celsius. That beats the record set only last year at 16.2. And Andy Burnham's called on the Justice Secretary to draw up plans to increase the number of cells available in prisons. It follows widespread criticism that two of PC Andrew Harper's killers could be freed early to ease overcrowding in jails in England and Wales. And a man's been arrested on suspicion of murder after turning up at a hospital with a gunshot wound himself. 25-year-old was shot dead near a pub in Clapham, South London, last night. And the daughter of a murdered woman asking the High Court to keep her father in prison for killing her mother, Catherine Rizal, says he's done no meaningful rehabilitation, but his lawyer insists the parole board's decision was thorough. And Newcastle's manager, Matthias Yeisler, has taken his first training session in the North East. The German replaced Eddie Howe last week. That's your top stories. More in detail, as ever, in the main news at 6. Radio. Stardust now. Music sounds better with you. Roy asking for some quiz questions. I have none to hand, matey. We'll do them tomorrow afternoon on the afternoon show from 2 o'clock. Thank you for asking. Thank you for reminding me too. It's all in hand, Roy.

Stardust. Music sounds better with you. Now plans are being developed for major upgrades to a historic town centre. Market itself in Wiltshire, of course, Devizes Town Council has long hoped to improve the Shambles Indoor Market after overtaking the responsibility of it and the venue years ago. Earlier this year, the council's Shambles Project Task Group recommended a list of priorities for these upgrades, and a full programme of works is now being developed by officers. It is now hoped that a full proposal for the project will be presented to councillors this autumn, and potential improvements suggested by the task group earlier this year, which could be in the proposals itself, include carrying out outstanding maintenance work like pointing drains and painting and decorating, upgrading the market heaters, restoring historic signage, and making a decision on the traders' toilets as well. Medium to long-term priorities included work to the external doors as well, creating an information point as well, and the installation of solar panels, pending a decision on a later date. A report from the and the progress of officers will be presented to the town council's local economy committee. That was tomorrow. And among the measures being explored by officers is a redecoration of the internal walls up to the netting, with two quotes obtained for this work already. And before any decoration work can begin, the eternal bird netting will need hoovering, and costing is being sought for this part of the project as well. They make a mess, don't they? A drain survey has been commissioned as well, and officers are in communication with a sign writer over plans to enhance heritage signage at the market there. So this initial proposal for replacement heating units is also being evaluated, and the task group has requested that the report put together by officers takes into account any necessary damp treatment and the fabric of the building as well, because of its age, of course. So we'll see what happens there, and keep you informed about the Shambles update and upgrade in the very near future. Right, where are we? Sorry, CJ's been on, yes, indeed. Requesting some Romantics. Talking in Your Sleep. Good choice, I've heard this for ages. Business news on the way, 21 minutes away from 6 now.

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0: Well, the potential new venture for the family behind Spurs and why there's anger in the betting industry. Faye will explain all.
5: In the city, the FTSE's closed down 18 points at 10,844. It's understood the family behind Tottenham Hotspur is looking to take control of a new European Basketball League's London franchise. The Lewises have teamed up with two other families as part of a consortium to buy the NBA Europe's £741 million team. The betting industry's criticising plans to give councils more powers to block bookies opening in Britain's towns and cities. The government's proposals would also apply to vape stores. The Betting and Gaming Council believes the real threat to high streets is more empty units and fewer local jobs. The American media tycoon behind Winter Wonderland in London's Hyde Park's done a deal to buy West End theatre owner ATG. Ari Emanuel's events firm Mari says it's entered a definitive agreement to take over from private equity company Providence. And Bellway's calling for an immediate cut to stamp duty in England and Northern Ireland to support a recovery in the property market. The house builders warning demand's uncertain because of rising costs and caution among buyers.
0: Thanks, Faye.
6: Between now and 10 o'clock, as always, our mystery hour this morning returns. Between 9 and 10, hits and headlines from the year gone by.
7: Yes, he wakes me up.
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0: But always good to listen to Mr. Barnes. Met up with him earlier today for a bit of a chat and a cup of tea.

0: some Mike and the Mechanics on the way. We'll do that just after the 6 o'clock news, if that's all right with you. 5 minutes to six as we speak.
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0: Quick look at the roads then before the 6 o'clock news. Traffic returning to normal on the 303 eastbound and past Stonehenge, down there and around Amesbury. The A360, Mannington Street at Shrewton. Temporary traffic lights, water main work there between Mannington Street itself and the B390 Chittern Road. B3353, Caution Road at Whitley. Temporary traffic lights and water main work continue there between Top Lane and Middle Lane. In Devizes, things improving greatly across the town. A little bit of traffic in Escort Street and Gaines Lane, and heading towards the green from Southbroom Road. Windsor Drive still a little busy. Out the other side, through Northgate Street, the Nursery and Cainhill and Dunkirk Hill all looking good. Still some very heavy traffic heading in from the Holt direction on the B3107 towards Melksham, and traffic backing up towards Laycock on the 350 with an accident there just past Westlands Lane. 350 itself very busy through down towards Semington. North Bradley rather busy on the Bradley Road, and County Way rather slow too.

Simon and Garfunkel. Hazy Shade of Winter. Then we head towards the 6 o'clock news. We'll do the sport after the news at 6 o'clock with the entertainment.

0: That is correct, sir. Okay, hang in there. We'll do another hour of Tuesday's Drive Time in 2 minutes.
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5: From the Sky News Centre at 6, the Met Office says the UK is on course to record its warmest ever summer. The average mean temperature threshold's probably going to be met, even if the rest of August sees average conditions. An amber heat health alert's now covering all of England, ahead of a peak forecast of 38 degrees Celsius on Thursday. Gilly Molland from Hampshire's New Forest National Park authorities given an update on a heathland fire.
6: It is 1.6 kilometres squared, so that in kind of layman's terms is around about 210 football pitches. We're globally important here for the plant and animal species. Heathland is actually rarer than the rainforest, so to lose some of that is absolutely devastating.
5: The Prime Minister has called on the Justice Secretary to draw up plans to increase the number of cells available in prisons. It follows widespread criticism that two of PC Andrew Harper's killers could be freed early to ease overcrowding in jails in England and Wales. The betting industry is criticising plans to give councils more powers to block bookies opening in Britain's towns and cities. The government's proposals would also apply to vape stores. The Betting and Gaming Council believes the real threat to high streets is more empty units and fewer local jobs. Andy Burnham's defended the approach.
7: There's a real concern across the country. I felt it in the Makerfield by-election about high streets that have been hollowed out, particularly in former industrial areas that just have been in decline for a long time.
5: The daughter of a murdered woman's asking the High Court to keep her father in prison for killing her mother. Catherine Rozelle says he's done no meaningful rehabilitation, but his lawyer insists the parole board's decision was thorough. Actress Lucy Davis, best known for playing Dawn Tinsley in The Office, says she has incurable breast cancer. The star says she was diagnosed with the disease a year and a half ago. And Newcastle manager Matthias Jessler has taken his first training session in the North East. The German replaced Eddie Howe last week. That's the latest. I'm Stevie Schillinglaw.
0: Cheers, Stevie. Thank you.
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0: For Ball and the Gang. Mike and the Mechanics. Kicking off the second hour of Tuesday's Drive Time here at Fantasy Radio. Word of mouth. Never fails.

0: look into the mechanics. Word of mouth. Up on the gang. On this Tuesday tea time. Good choice. Hi to Rachel.
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0: Cooling down a bit now, 26 degrees out there, plenty of evening sunshine to come. Dry overnight with prolonged clear periods, variable amounts of cloud, minimum temperature overnight, 14 degrees. A little cooler in the countryside by dawn. We like dawn. Wednesday, dry with lots of strong sunshine, temperatures rising rapidly during the morning, and a maximum tomorrow of 31 degrees, feeling very hot. High-level clouds will make the skies a little hazy at times too. From Thursday onwards, hot or very hot for Thursday, plenty of strong sunshine, turning a little fresher and cloudier from Friday onwards, with perhaps the chance, only a chance, of the odd shower on Saturday.

update on today's sport next after Lindisfarne running for home, which is exactly what Tina's doing. Looking forward to a cup of tea on her way home from Aldershot.

0: Running from home. 11 after 6. Some flute with Mac on the way for Rachel. Rachel saying, hope the studio aircon is at full tilt. It certainly is. Working very hard, Rachel.
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0: It's not switched on for the presenters, it's switched on for the equipment. Nothing to do with us. David has the latest.
3: Matthias Yeisler says he knows taking over at Newcastle will not be easy. The club's seen several high-profile departures, with the latest being Bruno Guimaraes to Arsenal. Yeisler is still getting used to his new surroundings in the northeast after first joining the team at a training camp in Spain last week.
4: It's a challenge, a big challenge, always when there's a transition period, but it's not time to complain. It doesn't make sense to see the negative things. We want to see the chance in that situation, and that's our approach. From day one now, we're here to do our best job.
3: In transfer news, Nottingham Forest have signed defender Osmane Duamande from Sporting for a fee of over £34 million. The 22-year-old has penned a four-year deal with the club with an option for another 12 months. Fulham have confirmed the signing of Shay Charles from Southampton for £30 million. Everton's newest signing, Brennan Johnson, says the belief placed in him by boss David Moyes is one of the main reasons he's joined the Welsh international. Signing a four-year contract on Merseyside midfielder Dwight McNeil has moved in the opposite direction to Crystal Palace as part of the deal. Rangers have confirmed their striker Youssef Chimiti will be out for a significant amount of time after injuring the ALC in his knee. He picked up the issue during the first half of last weekend's Scottish Premiership defeat to Hibs after colliding with advertising boards. Sussex Cricket Club has been criticised for failures in governance and leadership. In an independent report, bosses have been blamed for losing more than £1 million last year. They've just appointed new chair Ed Warner, who tells Sky Sports News they'll use savings to get out of trouble and won't be relying on money from the 100.
5: Live within our means, and our means are sponsorship income we can bring in, tickets we sell, memberships that we sell. This 100 money is for the very long term. It isn't something we can use to splash on players on a month-to-month, year-to-year basis. I think that's the right way, so it's got to be self-help.
3: And Britain's Olympic champion Keely Hodgkinson has progressed safely through to the 800-metre semi-finals at the European Athletics Championships. She won her heat with a time of 1 minute 57.28 seconds.
0: Thanks, David.

14 minutes past 6, Tuesday tea time here at Fantasy Radio. Hello. Now, Mike Hugg, he's a British musician, founder member of Manfred Mann. He also wrote the theme tune to Whatever Happened to the Lightly Lads. Mike, today, celebrating his 84th birthday.

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6: Past six. Now there's some entertainment gossip on the way. First of all, a major solar eclipse will take place tomorrow evening, while a total solar eclipse will sweep across Iceland, Greenland and Spain, with a deep partial eclipse darkening the skies across the UK and Western Europe. And Tracy Kelly from the Wiltshire Astronomical Society told us what to expect.
7: From 6 p.m. we'll start to see the eclipse happening, and then by between 7 and 7:15 you'll see the peak of the eclipse. So you'll see most of the area that's going to be blacked out by the moon, and it will look like kind of like the ancient people used to think it was like a giant taking a bite out of the sun. So they were sort of superstitious about it, but it's quite spectacular. And especially during a total eclipse, this is just a partial, you get a kind of eerie sensation where the animals get very quiet and the birds stop chirping. So it's lovely to experience. The forecast is for clear skies tomorrow evening, so I think we're going to have ideal conditions for viewing. You know, we'll have the special eclipse glasses where you can look through and look at the sun safely. Astronomers, they've got special filters on their telescopes to make it safe to look at the sun. Of course, you can never look at the sun directly. It can damage your eyes. And it's really important if you're bringing children along to protect their eyes and make sure they don't look up, because it's very tempting.
6: Thanks, Tracy. Tune for Rachel now. The good old classic. From the album Mystery to Me. Evening to Al. Late to the party, but he's here.

0: Hypnotized. For Rachel Fleetwood Mac. Al's just got in. Been busy. Teen sitting. He's a busy man. Even to Lawrence, he says, I've got my antique bean slicer out at the moment. Better than birds. Better than bird's eye. This is... he's very fast at this. He says, well, his bean slicer from plant to freezer in 20 minutes.
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0: Well, all I can say, Lawrence, is you can't get much fresher than that, can you? Now, another Strictly Stars confirmed, and Anne Hathaway's poked fun at those questioning her pregnancy. Deb will explain all.
3: Actress Lucy Davis, best known for playing Dawn Tinsley in The Office, says she has incurable breast cancer. The star says she was diagnosed with the disease a year and a half ago, but it metastasized to her bones, adding it's too late for chemo. In a post on Instagram, she says she's trying to live whatever might be left of her life in as fun a way as possible. This year's Strictly lineup is continuing to take shape. The latest name confirmed is football YouTuber John Nellis from Newcastle and County Down. He has around 15 million subscribers, with Lionel Messi, Cristiano Ronaldo and Erling Haaland appearing in some of his videos. He's the 14th star to join the upcoming series. Anne Hathaway's poked fun at those suggesting her baby bump isn't real. She received some comments about her appearance after attending the premiere of her new film The End of Oak Street in LA. Showing scenes of herself getting ready, she captioned an Instagram video, "Fake hair, real bump." The movie's out in cinemas from Friday, and the stars shared some of her life behind the scenes.
4: My trailer vibe became so important to me on this movie because there was so much like terrifying screaming, running, jumping, all the stuff on set that I wanted my trailer to be this like oasis of calm, a place where you could recharge.
3: And Demi Lovato says she's never been so happy in her life, adding her love for her husband Jordan grows every single day. The actress and singer told entertainment site People that communication has been a big part of their relationship working so well. She makes a cameo appearance in Camp Rock 3, which is out on the Disney Channel on Thursday before streaming on Disney+.
0: Thanks, Debs.

Second choice for CJ, St. Paul Young. Wherever I lay my hat. Heading up to 6:30. But check out some birthdays and a few things that's happened across the years after this one. And we're going to chat with Tim around about 6:45, see what's on the Tim Underwood Tuesday evening show.

Paul Young for CJ. Wherever I lay my hat. 27-7. Time for some birthdays. Nigel Martin, former goalie for England. One of the few top players to have been born in Cornwall, is 60. Nigel Harmon, actor most famous for Dennis Rickman in EastEnders. Starred also in Hotel Babylon. Nigel, 53. And Alan Holsall. Tyrone Dobbs to you and me in Coronation Street is 44. And Grace Adam Short, a reality TV housemate from Big Brother, Series 7, is 41.

1858, the first descent of the Eiger took place. In 1942, the new Waterloo Bridge opened to

And in 2003, a heatwave in Paris resulted in temperatures rising to 44 degrees. That's 112F, leaving around 144 people dead. And in 2003 on this day, the BBC won the rights to show Premier football highlights on Saturday nights back from ITV. They nicked it back. And in 2004, EastEnders was plunged into crisis after thieves stole a whole 6 months' worth of show storylines in a raid on a producer's house. Will that make any difference? All they do is shout and argue with each other. Never seen one go to work yet. And in 1999, Kiss arrived on the Hollywood Boulevard to unveil their star on the Walk of Fame. The band had released over 30 albums and sold over 80 million records worldwide. Carl Lewis on this day in 1984 won his fourth gold medal of the 1984 Summer Olympics in LA as he helped the US men 400 meter relay team to victory. And Yorkshire legend Jeff Boycott on this day in 1977 scored his first 100th first class century when playing for England against Australia in the fourth test at Headingley. 23 minutes to 7.

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1: He's back in.
2: Hello. Looking forward to the carnival then.
1: Yes,
2: yeah,
1: yes.
2: You're going to dance it, mate? I'll tell you, I'm going to be there.
1: I thought you might dance
2: and
1: it yourself.
2: I thought you could lay down some moves on the day when it goes by.
1: I can play the tunes, but don't ask me to dance.
2: Oh, go on. I've seen you, Neil. You're the best. Yes, honestly. I've never seen,
1: no. I'm no Michael Jackson, I can tell you.
2: No, more like Boris Nobody. Anyway, no, I just made. Anyway, look, we've got the Beatles A to Z, okay?
1: Have a
2: Yes. Yes. Mini Epic at 9.
1: Right.
2: Mixed Up Lyric Quiz Thing, which should be in my book. Oh, yeah, there it is. There's the pink piece of paper with the Mixed Up Lyric Quiz Thing.
1: On the back of the shopping list.
2: On the back of the shopping list.
1: Did you get the 2 pints of milk on the way?
2: I did, yeah, that's right, yeah. Wasn't that you? So no, that was Jonesy at lunchtime, didn't
1: it? Was it? I wasn't. I was busy.
2: I was listening to Jonesy, and he said your legs were so white. Legs were so white. Looks like you were going to go home with 2 pints of milk. Anyway, something like that, or two. I don't know. Something along those lines. It tickled my fancy.
1: Did it?
2: So we've got the Beatles. As you said, Mixed Up Lyric Quiz Thing. We're doing a clothing top 10 this evening. Ooh, clothing.
1: Ooh.
2: Yes, hang on.
1: Kiss examples.
2: Me. I got Kiss Me, Stephen Tintin Duffel Coat.
1: Oh, very good. That good. That's one? Very quick.
2: Kings and Leon, Pants on Fire. Yeah, so that's what we're doing tonight, okay? So send them in, all right? We'll be doing that till 9. Little lyric-y thing, Mixed Up Lyric Quiz Thing, Beatles Head to Dead, good tunes, me, more good tunes, less of me, but more good tunes. Yeah, that's it, really.
1: Through till 10 o'clock.
2: Yes.
1: What more could you want on a Tuesday evening? On a Tuesday evening.
2: Yes.
1: It's so busy, isn't it? It's all going on. You don't know what even day of the week it is.
2: I don't. Well, I know it's Tuesday.
1: Yeah.
2: The only reason I know it's Tuesday because my jingle starts with Tuesday. It's like, right, I know where I am now. That's right. I come in here on a Thursday and do
1: it. And that don't get played till 7 o'clock and the day's over.
2: Yeah, exactly. It's only then I realised it wasn't Monday. Right, I shall see you at 7.
1: Did you have a nice tea, by the way?
2: Boiled eggs on toast.
1: Oh, very
2: nice.
1: Well,
2: and toast, not on toast. And toast.
1: And toast.
2: Yeah, and you stand there with a little pot of salt.
1: Yeah.
2: To whip the top off. Whoosh, that, you know. And then you dip in your little soldiers, bit of salt, yum.
1: Yeah, very good.
2: Yeah, that's right. Do not be in the studio after 9 o'clock this evening. Yes, anyway, moving on.
1: I met Vera in 17 minutes then.
2: You better be, actually, you've got about 10.
1: He cuts it fine.
2: Ooh, matron. Yeah, okay, see you at 7.
1: We'll be there.
2: Okay, bye.

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0: No problems this evening down on the 303 around Amesbury and past Stonehenge. At the A360, temporary traffic lights at Mannington Street in Shrewton with the ongoing water main work there. The B3353, Caution Road at Whitley, temporary traffic lights and water main work there between Caution Road and Top Lane. The A365 Bath Road at Shaw, temporary traffic lights and electricity work there. In Devizes, no problems to report. Bit of traffic on that Windsor Drive heading towards London Road. Still some heavy traffic on the 350 from the Barrow Hill roundabout in Melksham through to towards Semington. The earlier accident on the Beanacre Road has now been cleared. Bradford on Avon, two sets of roadworks in the town centre there. Busy still through Market Street and Mason's Lane. And no issues across Trowbridge now. Still a bit of traffic on the 363 at Bradley Road.

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Oh,

ZZ Top. Give me all your loving. Hi to Paul. I'm sure Timbo will be able to sort that one out for you. Thank you all for listening. Over this Tuesday tea time, we do it all again tomorrow afternoon from 2 o'clock.

And we'll do it all again tomorrow afternoon from 2 o'clock. Enjoy your evening, whatever you're up to. Keep an ear at Fantasy Radio. Tim will look after you through until 10 o'clock. I'll speak to you tomorrow. Ta-ra.

0: says she's careful where she's putting her trust, but must have faith in the process after hearing from Downing Street. The officer died on duty in 2019, and two of his killers could be released from prison early under efforts to ease overcrowding in England and Wales. Andy Burnham insists he doesn't want them to come out. Debbie Adlam says it'll be a hard day whenever it comes.
1: I wouldn't say I'm increasingly confident, but I have more confidence than I had earlier in the day yesterday. You know, the fact that Downing Street have actually been in touch and they are saying they will do everything they can. That is very different to what I was hearing last week.
0: All of England's now under an amber heat health alert as the Met Office reckons the UK will record its warmest ever summer. Thousands of homes in Essex are without water after two mains burst, with residents queuing at a bottle station. A friend of a 25-year-old shot dead near a pub in South London says he was in the wrong place at the wrong time. Police in Clapham have made an arrest. More than 220 people are now known to have died in an earthquake in Colombia, which has also brought down around 160 buildings. Rescuers are combing through the rubble for survivors. Yesterday's quake hit around 250 miles west of the capital, Bogota. Jairo Vargas travelled from Medellin to Pereira to help find his missing brother.
2: Because the damage is evident, although I insist there is a survival triangle there. The debris surrounding my brother is soft. It's possible that it's protecting him, but we can't hear any noises anymore. I don't know. I have little hope.
0: Councils in Britain are to get more powers to stop vape and betting shops opening in towns and cities. Bookies groups say empty units on high streets are a bigger problem. And the Office actress Lucy Davis says she's been diagnosed with incurable stage 4 breast cancer. The 53-year-old is best known for playing Dawn in the BBC sitcom. That's the latest. I'm Stevie Shillinglaw.
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3: No, he's not. Thanks a lot to Neil for the last two hours, was it? Yeah. Don't know what's going on in this place half the time. Anyway, he's here tomorrow. Thanks, Neil. Stay tuned. Loads of great stuff this evening. We've got Mixed Up Lyric Quiz thing coming in a moment. We've got some tunes coming up for people that we're having difficulty getting hold of, but we'll do it. Because we're clever like that.

McCartney starting us off from his album Ramen, Heart of the Country. 5 minutes past seven, it's Fantasy Radio. It's a 10-minute little show through till 10, and we're doing mixed up lyric quiz thing. A nice easy one for you this week. It's quite long though. So you can give us a call, text or WhatsApp 07520 6219281. 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Oh, hello, Craig's coming up with a good one. Anyway, we'll do mixed up lyric quiz thing. I think I could do that for you, Craig. Give me a few minutes. Okay, are you ready? A, across came desert greet, I've smiled the two with you. I told you it easy, didn't I? A, across came desert greet, I've smiled the two with you. 07520 619181. And the top 10 this evening we're doing is clothing, all right? Clothing.

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Revolution, open brackets, In the Summertime, close brackets. That's for Craig. Okay, we got mixed up near a quiz thing. Well done to Craig and also to Paul Phillips. If you think you know who this is, 07520 619181. A, across came desert greet, I smile the two with you. If you think you know, get in touch.

Imagine Dragons, Walking the Wire from their album Evolve. 23 minutes past 7, we're doing Mixed Up Lyric Quiz thing. A, Across Came Desert Greet I Smile, The Two With You. 07520619181 on the text or the WhatsApp. Or you can email fantasyradio.co.uk. Craig's got it, Paul P's got it. Paul, we got your tune at last. We'll do that later. We'll do it before 8 o'clock. Okay, stay tuned. Clothing top 10 after Beatles A to Z.

talk. Time, it's time for the album Colour of Spring. Just gone 7:30. It's a Tim Edwards show on Fantasy Radio 97 FM, all about devices and Mid Wilshire, and also on DAB, all around Wilshire. So you can get us almost anywhere in the county. Well, I'd say almost anywhere in about 20 mile radius of here, I suppose. Right, okay, so we have got the Beatles A to Z. So stand by, here it comes now. There it goes. If you've got a one-sided stereo, it kicks on one side. If you've only got... Ah, here we go.

A to Z, Can't Buy Me Love, Boys and Blue Jay Way. Some more Beatles next time, but it's top 10 time.

got the t-shirt, I've got the secret. 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

up lyric quiz thing. That's coming up right after in Spiral Carpets from their album Devil Hopping. It's just Wednesday. It's tomorrow, I know, but this one's called Just Wednesday. Even though it's

Okay, answer to mixed up lyric quiz thing. A, across came desert greet, I've smiled the two with you. One under Craig, Paul Phillips, CJ. Well done. CJ, I've got a tune for you coming up after 8 o'clock. I've just managed to find something off Steel Wheels to give you a little...

There you go, Mixed Under a Quiz thing. Squeeze, Take Me, I'm Yours. We'll do another one for you next time. Right, OK, so we've got a tune now for Paul Phillips. He's asked for this one. Bit obscure. We got there in the end. 24 minutes from Tulsa Hill. This is Carter Unstoppable Sex Machine. Here we go.

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4: 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From the Sky News Centre at 8, the mum of PC Andrew Harper says she has more confidence than yesterday that his killers won't be released from jail early. It's after Andy Burnham said he'd look at limiting the number of inmates.

0: plan for a surge in demand. A six-year-old girl's died in a crash on the A12 near Colchester in Essex. It involved a lorry and a car yesterday morning. Rescuers are continuing to search the rubble for a second day after an earthquake hit Western Colombia. More than 220 people have now died. It's reported Donald Trump hid in a catering container to switch planes in Turkey last month. US media claims a threat from Iran meant he was moved from Air Force One to a military jet after leaving a NATO summit. Our US correspondent David Blevins says it raises serious questions.
1: With those journalists left on board that Air Force One, which was effectively a decoy plane in the face of serious threat posed by Iran, did the White House endanger the lives of American citizens? A question so far Secretary of State Marco Rubio has chosen to ignore.
0: Now to cricket, and Freddie Flintoff's son has hit his first senior century as Lancashire thrashed Somerset in the One Day Cup. 18-year-old Rocky became Lancashire's youngest ever player when he made his debut at the same competition 2 years ago. And the actress Lucy Davis says she's at peace with what happens now. The 53-year-old, who is best known for playing Dawn Tinsley in The Office, has revealed she has incurable breast cancer. That's the latest. I'm Stevie Shillinglaw.
2: Thanks, Stevie. 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
2: 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Why not? Have a listen.

Pink Floyd, Biding My Time. And for CJ, here are the Rolling Stones. 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

Thank you, guys. Right, OK, we're doing some top tens very soon. Couple of tunes for us, maybe. Try this one, shall we? XTC.

Redding, leotard to handle, the Who, onesie me, feel me. Edison Lighthouse. Now, I've had to change this one round. Love, baby, grows where my rosemary goes. I think that's right. He said a niche song, Donald Fagan, did a song called Morph. So how about Morph Soup the Cat? Yes. And Tom's favourite so far, Queen, The Poncho Must Go On. He says, I'm not sure if I could top that. But he does, because he keeps going. AC/DC, Swimsuit to Thrill. Craig says, Time is Tight, Booker T and the MG. Coat Coat by Sweet. My Name is Jacket by Manfred Mann. Sure or Nothing, Small Faces, Return of the Macintosh, Mark Morrison. Sock Up Your Daughters, Slade. Trio, Bra Bra Bra. Very good. Cliff, The Best of Me. Tommy Rowe, The Cloak Singer. Ice Craig. D Ream, Things Can Only Get Sweater. Stop it. 21 Pilots, Dressed Out. Shania Twain, That Don't Interest Me Much. I'm Too Sexy, Tights, Said Fred. Can I do some of these as well? Can I? Tires High, Blondie. 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Hole Again, Atomic Mittens. Men Without Top Hats and Safety Pants. I was waiting for somebody to come in with safety pants, so I had to go there. I guess that's why they call it The Shoes, Elton John. And Prince Buster, Don't Call Me Scarf Face. I've got a Salt and Pepper, Let's Talk About Socks. Thanks for all your contributions this evening. It's been a lovely one. We'll do another top 10 for you next week. If a few sneak in before 9, I'll try and sneak them in. I must have missed some. Oh, we're Madness, Our Blouse. In the middle of our street. Sub Sub, Ain't No Love, Ain't No Shoes. Ain't That A Lot of Gloves, Simply Red. Thanks, Tom. Here at the Moody Blues, on our album Long Distance Voyager.

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5: From the Sky News Centre at 9. Average weather for the rest of August, all that's needed to break a Met Office record for the warmest summer ever. But with an Amber Heat Health alert covering all of England, it could hit 38 degrees Celsius on Thursday. Two burst mains have left 10,000 homes in Essex without water. Footage shows essentially a fountain bubbling over sunken tarmac in Chigwell. Residents are queuing for bottles.
6: I've got a one-year-old, a five-year-old, an eight-year-old, an elderly mother-in-law. Me, my husband, it's insane.
7: Disgraceful, actually, but expected. Yeah, in terms of what was disgraced, really, is that.
8: We've had no showers, no toilets, no nothing.
5: PC Andrew Harper's mum says she's careful where she's putting her trust, but must have faith in the process.

0: to what I was hearing last week.
1: A six-year-old girl's died in a crash between a lorry and a car on the A12 in Essex. It happened near Colchester yesterday morning. Rescuers are continuing to search the rubble for a second day after an earthquake hit Western Colombia. More than 220 people have died, with around 700 others injured. It's emerged Donald Trump was whisked off Air Force One in a catering container after receiving threats from Iran while leaving a NATO summit in Turkey. US media says the president was put onto a military jet in secret last month. And Dame Julie Andrews says it's too late for her to take part in The Princess Diaries 3. Anne Hathaway will return, but there's no release date as yet. That's the latest. I'm Stevie Shillinglaw.
2: What a shame. 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
2: It's the 9 o'clock epic.

liquid tension experiment. Rhapsody in Blue. That's the epic for this week. More great tunes coming up.

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time we left this world today. The summer album Do Re Mi Fa So La Ti Do. Five minutes to ten. We've got some vintage Genesis now.

0: the 5th of September. And now's your chance to get involved. 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
5: Okay, one more to go.

ones, the remakes version. The 2018 remix of Animals. And that's just about it for me for this week. Hope you enjoyed the last few hours. It's been a blast. Do it all again next time. We've got some different tunes, some more Beatles A to Z, another mix-up near a quiz thing. And maybe another epic, you never know. Thanks for listening. James is next, and I'll see you next Tuesday. Bye.

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5: Centre at 10. The Met Office says the UK's on course to record its warmest ever summer. The average mean temperature threshold's probably going to be met, even if the rest of August sees average conditions. An amber heat health alert's now covering all of England. Gilly Molland from Hampshire's New Forest National Park Authority's given an update on a heathland fire.
6: It is 1.6 kilometres squared, so that in kind of layman's terms is around about 210 football pitches. We're globally important here for the plant and animal species. Heathland is actually rarer than the rainforest, so to lose some of that is absolutely devastating.
5: PC Andrew Harper's mum says she will have to trust the process, but is hopeful her son's killers won't be freed from jail early. Debbie Adlam says Downing Street's been in touch about the prisoner release scheme designed to ease overcrowding in England and Wales. More than 220 people are now known to have died in an earthquake in Colombia. Yesterday's quake hit around 250 miles west of the capital, Bogota. Jairo Vargas travelled from Medellin to Pereira to help find his missing brother. But he's losing faith.
7: Because the damage is evident. Although I insist, there is a survival triangle there. The debris surrounding my brother is soft. It's possible that it's protecting him, but we can't hear any noises anymore. I don't know. I have little hope.

0: 100-metre sprint at the European Athletics Championships in Birmingham. It was a home 1-2 as Jeremiah Azu took silver. That's the latest. I'm Imani Rana.
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and welcome to another flashback to the 60s. 10 magnificent years, it changed all our lives. From Liverpool to Los Angeles, from the Beatles to the Beach Boys, you'll hear it all and more.

And on today's program, we'll hear from Father Oscar Hubert. Abraham Zapruder describes that momentous occasion that changed his life, and Lady Bird Johnson in her own words.

It reached number 40 in 1964. Chubby Checker and Lazy Elsie Molly. 1965. With the classic from Al Martino, Blue Spanish Eyes.

0: Old Blue Eyes, the chairman of the board, Frank Sinatra. Cycles reached number 23 on Billboard from 1968.
1: As I walked in, I saw the president lying on an emergency table. I noticed that his lower extremities were extremely white, and the thought came to me, there's no blood in this man. He was covered with a sheet from his head down to below his knees. And the president's wife was standing at the right side of the president. And I walked around her and expressed my sympathy briefly, and immediately gave conditional absolution to the president. I removed the sheet down to the tip of his nose, and I anointed him with the holy oils, giving him the extreme unction, as we called it at that time. It is now called the sacrament of the sick. And put the sheet back over his face. And I did not know where he had been shot, where the bullets had struck him, and I had no thought of looking for anything like that. So then shortly after this, the crowd in the emergency room dispersed, and I went out into the corridor. The president's wife was seated in a chair. I walked over to her and expressed my sympathy to her and that of my parishioners, and she thanked me very graciously and asked me to pray for the president. But I will never forget, of course, the agonized look on the president's wife, on what shall I call her, Mrs. Kennedy's face. She seemed to be in a daze. She couldn't believe what had happened. And the same spirit, I think, pervaded the entire group there in the room. They were standing there in a daze. Couldn't believe that such a thing could have happened.

0: Bobby Blue Bland from 1964. Reached number 20 on Billboard. Ain't Nothing You Can Do. Flashback, good
1: time oldie. 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
1: My name is Abraham Zapruder. I get out and about a half hour earlier and get into a good spot to shoot some pictures. And I found a spot, one of these concrete blocks that I have down near that park near the underpass. And I got on top there, there was another girl from my office. She was right behind me. And as I was shooting, as the president was coming down from Houston Street making his turn, it was about halfway down there, I had a shot. And he slumped to the side like this. Then I had another shot or two. I couldn't say whether it was one or two. And I saw his head practically open up, all blood and everything. And I kept on shooting. That's about all. I'm just sick again.

The moment Abraham Zapruder describes the assassination of John F. Kennedy. And the Beatles from 1965 Rubber Soul album, If I Needed Someone, written by George Harrison.

0: It was recorded in 9 takes in September 1963, also released on With the Beatles in the UK, and the second American album, Meet the Beatles.
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3: The Packed Lunch will be bursting out of your speakers again from 12 till 2 on Wednesday. As usual, we'll be helping everyone who's celebrating their birthdays this week to blow out their candles, which sounds like a euphemism but isn't. And we'll have the local news, the local weather, the Devizes diary, and all manner of noisy fun coming direct from the top of the Corn Exchange and straight down your lucky old ears. That's the Packed Lunch from 12 till 2 on Wednesday with me, Mike Marnie, right here on Fantasy

the real sound of Philly there, formed by William and Wilbert Hart, the Delphonics. Number 35 on Billboard from 1968. Oh my, Jan and Dean have just seen a one-piece bathing suit.

0: Gunsmoke was an American television western drama series. It centered on Dodge City, Kansas in the 1870s, during the settlement of the American West. The central character is lawman Marshall MacDillon, played by James Arness. And he explains why the series was originally intended for the Duke, John Wayne. Here's James Arness.
1: I was under contract to Duke's company for 2 years before Gunsmoke came along. And I had been in about four pictures for his company with him. And so he very graciously, when the Gunsmoke offer came in, he said, well, I wouldn't be able to do it, but I have a young man here under contract who I think would maybe fit the bill, you know. So he very graciously offered to introduce the first episode. And it was great. It was a wonderful thing. He was a one-of-a-kind guy. There just was never anybody else like him. Rolling, rolling.

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1: Today, Jacqueline Bouvier Kennedy leaves the White House and leaves in it her shining gift of beauty. At every turn, we are freshly conscious of our rich heritage. From the most knowledgeable expert to the busloads of school children who visit, we will always know that a young and radiant First Lady lived here. We know her better than ever before and hold her close to our hearts with inexpressible

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1: Jackie?
2: A ladybird?
1: Yeah.
2: How are you?
1: Oh, knee-deep in all sorts of decisions and unpacking and things and the recalcitrant Congress and so forth, but also ready to go home and see kin folks and sit by the fire and tell tales.
2: When you go home, when?
1: Well, we were going home tomorrow night at immediately after lighting the Christmas tree, but now it's uncertain.
2: I see. Oh, poor ladybird, with everything else you have, you just hit that place at Christmas time, too.
1: Just in front of Mr. Earhart. I hope that you have, well, that the children are gay and happy and that the weather's beautiful and that you get some rest.
2: So nice, ladybird. You're so thoughtful to think of me. And I know you've been calling Jane Reitzman, and you're just so sweet, it makes me cry.
1: Not at all. I've just got to get to work and learn a lot. Lyndon wants to say another word, and lots of love to you.
2: Oh, same to you and all your family.

0: It's one mighty voice from 1964, Betty Everett, and You're No Good.
1: A blast from the past. Flashback to the 60s with James Barrington.
0: And there you have it. 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Producers Jessica Pyle and Seemaj Nottenraab. The program was written, devised, and presented by Jim Barrington. 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See ya! Flashback to the 60s is copyright Independent Radio Productions, 1985.
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4: Sky News Centre at 11. 50 police chiefs are urging the Prime Minister to stop the early release of PC Andrew Harper's killers. In a letter, they warn it could undermine public confidence in the justice system. Andy Burnham says he's increasingly certain the offenders will not be freed early under a scheme to address overcrowding. Danielle Stones from the Association of Police and Crime Commissioners and says pressure on the police needs to be tackled.
5: A bigger focus on out-of-court resolutions, for example, so to stop people going through the court system in the first place, finding ways of getting women out of the custody system, because mostly 60% of those women do not pose any real threat.
4: The UK is on course for its hottest summer ever, with only average weather needed for the rest of August to beat the record set just last year. An Amber Heat Health Alert covers all of England. A six-year-old girl has died in a crash between a lorry and a car on the A12 in Essex. It happened near Colchester yesterday morning. Stargazers are being warned to not look directly at the sun during the clearest solar eclipse in more than 25 years tomorrow night. Major retailers have sold out of special glasses, with some people travelling miles to get some. Ali Raza runs a shop in Whitechapel in London's East End and says business there is booming.
6: We are too busy, darling. Today, I already sold them 6K. Our delivery coming from Spain. This is not from here. They came from Spain. And then I join in 6, 7:30. And then 9:30, we should be sold out everything.
4: It's emerged Donald Trump was whisked off Air Force One in a catering container after receiving threats from Iran while leaving a NATO summit in Turkey. US media says the president was put onto a military jet in secret last month. And Dame Julie Andrews says it's too late for her to take part in The Princess Diaries 3. Anne Hathaway returns for the third.

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5: News Centre at midnight. Average weather for the rest of August, all that's needed to break a Met Office record for the warmest summer ever. But with an amber heat health alert covering all of England, it could hit 38 degrees Celsius tomorrow. Two burst mains have left 10,000 homes in Essex without water. Residents are queuing for bottles.
6: I've got a one-year-old, a five-year-old, an eight-year-old, an elderly mother-in-law. Me, my husband, it's insane.
7: Disgraceful, actually, but expected. Yeah, because Thames Water was disgraced, really, isn't it?
8: We've had no showers, no toilets, no nothing.
5: PC Andrew Harper's mum says she's careful where she's putting her trust, but must have faith in the process after hearing from Downing Street. The officer died on duty in 2019 and two of his killers could be released from prison early under efforts to ease overcrowding in England and Wales. Andy Burnham insists he doesn't want them out. Debbie Adlam says it'll be a hard day whenever it comes.
9: I wouldn't say I'm increasingly confident, but I have more confidence than I had earlier in the day yesterday. You know, the fact that Downing Street have actually been in touch and they are saying they will do everything they can, that is very different to what I was hearing last week.
5: A murder investigation has been launched in South London after a man was shot in Clapham. A 22-year-old man who's being treated for a gunshot wound in hospital has been arrested. Meanwhile, rescuers are continuing to search the rubble for a third day after an earthquake hit Western Colombia. More than 220 people have died, with around 700 others injured. Councils in Britain are to get more powers to stop vape and betting shops opening in towns and cities. Bookies groups say empty units on high streets are a bigger problem. And the Office actress Lucy Davis says she's been diagnosed with incurable stage 4 breast cancer. She's best known for playing Dawn Tinsley in the BBC sitcom. That's the latest. I'm Imani Rana.

0: There's so much happening at the Devizes Conservative Club. On Saturday, the 26th of September, Steve Knight returns with his full band as Elvis Presley, performing Suspicious Minds, Viva Las Vegas, Blue Suede Shoes, and more. 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

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There's the obvious choices, songs that immediately make you smile. Then there's the songs that dominated the airwaves in their day. And hearing them again is the closest thing to time travel we're ever likely to have. And of course, there's those guilty pleasures, even if you don't want to admit to having put them on a mixtape or a playlist at some stage. You probably did. The soundtrack to your life becomes the soundtrack to your Saturday night. 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

Bob, and there's Joni, there's Jackson and Neil. There's Lennon, there's Bowie, and the Dan made of steel. There's Stevie and Marvin, Bill Withers and Sly, America Eagle, CSN and Y. There's Purple and Zeppelin, there's Free, and there's Todd. There's Poco, Renaissance, Al Stewart and Rod. There's Focus, Santana, there's the Winter Boys too. There's Skinner, the Allmans, the Doobies and Lou. There's Bruce and there's Floyd, there's Nils and the Stones. I play them all from the music I own. The show is Bob Lawrence's album collection. Saturday night here from 8 till 11.

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5: Sky News Centre at 1. The Met Office says the UK is on course to record its warmest ever summer. The average mean temperature threshold's probably going to be met, even if the rest of August sees average conditions. Gilly Molland from Hampshire's New Forest National Park Authority has given an update on a heathland fire there.
6: It is 1.6 kilometres squared, so that in kind of layman's terms is around about 210 football pitches. We're globally important here for the plant and animal species. Heathland is actually rarer than the rainforest, so to lose some of that is absolutely devastating.
5: 50 police chiefs are urging the Prime Minister to stop the early release of PC Andrew Harper's killers. In a letter, they warn it could undermine public confidence in the justice system. Andy Burnham says he's increasingly certain the offenders will not be freed early under a scheme to address overcrowding. Danielle Stone from the Association of Police and Crime Commissioners says pressure on the police needs to be tackled.
7: A bigger focus on out-of-court resolutions, for example, so to stop people going through the court system in the first place, finding ways of getting women out of the custody system, because mostly 60% of those women do not pose any real threat.
5: Around 90% of the sun is going to be blocked for most of the UK when a major partial eclipse turns the skies dark early this evening. People in Cornwall are expected to see the most coverage by the moon. A six-year-old girl's died in a crash between a lorry and a car on the A12 in Essex. It happened near Colchester on Monday. It's emerged Donald Trump was whisked off Air Force One after receiving threats from Iran while leaving a NATO summit in Turkey. US media says the president was put onto a military jet in secret last month. And the UK's biggest Harry Potter shop is opening in London. A 21,000 square foot version of the Wizarding Shopping Street Diagon Alley is coming to Oxford Street. That's the latest. I'm Imani Rana.